0: Yeah.
1: We don't want to keep thinking about, last tournament he did, he got thrashed. I mean, this particular tournament, the American one, he got beaten in the first round. And that's disappointing.
0: It is disappointing.
1: You know?
0: You don't want to see your champions.
1: No, you don't.
0: You want to see him go out graciously.
1: Exactly. That's right.
0: Yeah.
1: So, the next thing that happened, Australian media star extraordinaire politician Darren Hinch died.
0: Yes.
1: Yeah, he was 82.
0: He was controversial too. Wasn't he?
1: Yeah.
0: Really controversial.
1: You mean other people can be controversial? Darren Hinch, he worked at 5DN where I worked for a time. I didn't meet him or know him, but he did a lot of important things, and he went into Parliament, of course.
0: Yes.
1: And made his mark there.
0: He didn't do a bad job, did
1: no,
0: he?
1: No, he didn't do a bad job.
0: I reckon, you know, he's for an independent, I thought he was, you know, he pointed out some things
1: he
0: that
1: did.
0: Needed to be rectified.
1: Yeah, a bit like Pauline Hanson, I suppose.
0: A bit like Pauline Hanson.
1: Yeah, in that way.
0: A lot of independents, you know, there's a couple of, one other guy, he's a tall guy, he's got a bald head. I can't think of his name now, but he's only a young fella, but he really does stir the pot when he gets in the
1: parliament. You need a bit of that,
0: a bit of honesty,
1: a bit of truthfulness, you know.
0: Exactly.
1: Anyway, so he's a loss, and we bid him farewell up to heaven in the skies.
0: Yeah.
1: Now, what about Ty Gallop? Do you remember who Ty Gallop is?
0: No.
1: Don't you?
0: Who's Ty Gallop?
1: Ty Gallop's the bloke who ragdolled and shoved Georgiades into the turf up in Brisbane. He played for, who did he play for? Brisbane, I think.
0: Okay.
1: And he got three matches for that. And that was after the Crows fellow, Fogarty. Do you remember he got three matches?
0: That was a bit rough, wasn't it?
1: No, it wasn't a bit rough. It was totally wrong.
0: Yeah.
1: He shouldn't have got three matches.
0: Yeah.
1: He should have been fined $20 or something and given warning.
0: Yeah.
1: You do it again, we're going to pinch you.
0: Yeah.
1: He didn't do anything that night, in my opinion.
0: Yeah. Yeah.
1: But the point is, the thing that happened to Georgiades was much more serious than what happened to what Fogarty did.
0: Yeah.
1: And this fellow only got three matches as well.
0: Yeah.
1: The point is, he should have got six matches.
0: Yeah.
1: The tribunal is not consistent with its rulings, and the penalties often don't match the crime.
0: Yeah.
1: And it's just not being run well enough with the AFL.
0: You better get on that panel, I reckon, Frank.
1: Oh. Yeah.
0: Right, we're just about running out of time here, Frank.
1: Well, we've got to keep going when we get rid of all this stuff. It's all important.
0: What do you got next?
1: Gina Rinehart.
0: Oh, yeah.
1: Now, what about her? On the July the 12th on the ABC, the ABC bagged her, as you know, and they've talked about violence and stuff, and they pick on Gina because she's not a lefty. She's wealthy and she's financing Pauline nowadays, and so she's even further offside. They don't like her, and that's why they're getting into her. They're picking on her.
0: Politics is one of those things that, you know, someone donates money, and it should be transparent, shouldn't it?
1: It should be transparent.
0: But she bought Pauline an aeroplane, and
1: she did.
0: Is that out of the league, is it, or is
1: well, the other thing that she's done, she also gifted the Commonwealth Games, remember?
0: Yeah.
1: She said anyone who wins a medal is going to get $5,000 or something.
0: Yeah, that was good.
1: That was a good thing.
0: Excellent.
1: And it's only a year or so ago that she gave a bucket of money, I forget what the amount was, to the netball industry. Do you remember that?
0: Yep.
1: And the netball industry then complained about her and criticised her, so she took the money back and gave it to somebody else.
0: Oh, okay.
1: The point is, she's got a big heart and she's a benefactor to organisations that need money, and the netball, they need the money.
0: Yeah.
1: But they opened their mouth and criticised her, so she took it off them.
0: Yeah.
1: That's fair enough, isn't it? Tex Walker, big thing, announced his retirement.
0: Yep.
1: I always thought that Modra was better than him as a pull forward and as a player. He was fantastic, Tony Modra. See, I do like the Crows a bit. But Modra was fantastic. But eventually Tex overtook him, I think.
0: Took over, yeah.
1: And he's retired, and now we know he's gone, and that's terribly sad. really. I wanted him to play on, but I think he's had it too now, don't you?
0: I think he's probably retired just at the right time.
1: What about Heaney with the Swans? How bad was all that?
0: Yeah, now, refresh me.
1: In Melbourne, they were out till 6 in the morning or 5 in the morning.
0: Oh, that's right. Oh, the
1: with the girls in the hotel room.
0: Yeah, yeah, that was good.
1: And Heaney is an assistant. He's a vice captain or something.
0: Yeah, it wasn't good. No.
1: Terrible thing.
0: Warner and all those, yeah.
1: Yeah. What about Alia getting knocked out in his 200th game?
0: Yeah, that was sad.
1: That was sad. I mean, that wasn't... Well, it was sort of deliberate. Yeah. Anyway, one last thing. Barry Hall died last week.
0: Oh, yeah.
1: Legend of South Australian radio, friend of mine. We worked together for many years. And he passed away last week, aged 92.
0: Yeah.
1: So, Vale Barry Hall.
0: Yeah, what a good...
1: he's a great man.
0: A great man. I met him on a couple of occasions as well. Very humble, very, very sincere.
1: Beautiful man.
0: Yeah. Couldn't agree
1: more. He was. A bit like yourself, he was.
0: Well, thanks, Frank. Well, that's about... Right. You've covered the topic so many well, but I think we'll touch base again hopefully next month and see how it all goes.
1: That would be nice, yeah.
0: All the ways.
1: If I'm allowed to, that would be good.
0: Have a good day, Frank.
1: Thank you. You too.
0: Bye-bye.
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0: The never-ending song of love. That was the New Seekers off the chart of this week from 1971. We also heard Tom Tom Turnaround by New World, and we kicked it off there. I Hear Those Church Bell Ringing by Dusk. That's the chart that I'm featuring today, the chart of this week from 1971. Well, as I said, it was nice to be with you, and thank you so much. And I know Frank can be a bit controversial, and it was a bit controversial today. We'll make sure that doesn't try not to make that happen again. But, yeah, two types of opinion. You've got an opinion which is one way. You've got an opinion which is another way. But it's nice to have a balance, and hopefully you still enjoy that bit of a chat with Frank. And the time here at 88.7 Adelaide's Coast FM is rapidly approaching 8 minutes before the hour of 10 o'clock. Back shortly with the Member's Choice.
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0: Okay, the Member's Choice now. The boys up there at Atherston. Now, Tony wants to hear Merle Haggard and Hungry Eyes from 1969. And Chickenfoot Chucky's gone for Elvis Presley and the Blue Suede Shoes. And Dez, he's gone for a great song by Roy Orbison. Go, go, go down the line. The Member's Choice.

Okay, there we heard the member's choice there. That was Roy Orbison, Go, Go, Go Down the Line. Blue Suede Shoes by the King, Elvis Presley, and Hungry Eyes. Here's a song for Pat out there at Newton. She loves Lonnie Lee, which we had a chat with. This is especially for you, Pat.

0: My other grandfather, about a month before he died, my grandmother covered his back with lard. After that, he went downhill very quickly. Unusual man, always interrupting conversations, going, huh? I used to be a POW. You'll say, ah, prisoner of war, shell shock, I'm sorry. But what they didn't realize, he was only partway through spelling Power Ranger. Bit hard of hearing, so we used to buy him easy listening records. In the end, though, he died by falling into a bowl of fruitcake mix. Sounds unlikely. See, under the surface, there are very strong currents.
1: you've got to laugh. And the time here at 88.7, Adelaide's Coast FM, has just gone 10 o'clock. Unfortunately, we still haven't got the news uploading here, so we can't give you the latest news, but hopefully it will be rectified sooner rather than later. So let's get some more music happening. And this particular track is by Ice House.

Great sound there of the Little River Band with John Farnham out front. That was specially for Laurel. And we also heard Sister by Icehouse. Now, also had some phone calls. Had Larry ring me up. Thank you for your call, Larry. And we also had Dorothy, Des and Mary give me a call. Thank you all for supporting community radio. Now, on this date, we're talking now the year of 1968. The first episode of the comic strip The Archies was aired on the on US TV. The recording group had contributions from Ron Dante, Andy Kim, Jeff Barry and others. Rock mongrel Don Kirshner, who also bought us the Monkees, was put in charge of the studio group. The following year, The Archies started an eight-week run at number one on the UK singles charts with Sugar Sugar, becoming the longest-running one-hit wonder in the UK.

0: Girl in the Mirror, and that was Jane Clifton, good Australian talent there, and, you know, love that song. And the time here at 88.7, Adelaide's Coast FM, has just gone 14 minutes past the hour of 10 o'clock. We're going to be back shortly with, we're going to have a chat with DM Tran from the Cancer Council regarding bowel cancer screening. It's a very important thing that we should all do.
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0: is sharing his bowel cancer experience as part of Cancer Council's SA latest campaign to encourage more South Australians to do the free at-home test that could save their lives. And on the line I have Diem Tran from the Cancer Council. Good morning, Diem, and welcome back to Coast FM.
1: Good morning. Thank you so much for having me again.
0: Oh, it's lovely to have a chat to you. And, you know, that's a pretty... I know it's probably better than the rest of the country, but 47.4% is still way below 100%, isn't it?
1: That's right. Well, it is very great news to see South Australian bowel cancer screening participation rate the highest in the country. It does absolutely mean that there is still more than 50% of eligible South Australians who are not completing this test that could potentially save their life, and it's free.
0: Yeah, what makes us so blasé here, Diem?
1: Look, there are lots of reasons, and we know that the older we get, the more likely we are to screen. So those that are sort of more, you know, 60 to 74 years of age, they do have higher participation rates. And it is those within that 45 to 60 age group where we do have lower participation. So it is challenging, but there are lots of reasons. Sometimes people don't realise how important it is. They don't know anything about it. They haven't opened the envelope and they don't realise that everything they actually need is within that kit that is sent to them. Or they just forget it. They think that it can wait and they put it in the drawer because there are other priorities. And then they forget about it.
0: Yes, it's one of those messages. I know I've been dealing with the Cancer Council for many years now, having gone through prostate cancer, so I know what's involved with all of that. But when I get the kit, that's the first thing that I do is just do the same. It's quite an easy test to do. It's not a problem, and it's free. It's not as if you have to pay money to have it done. It just makes total sense to do this simple test and make yourself at least clear your brain of, you know, going okay with not getting any symptoms of bowel cancer.
1: Yeah.
0: But, absolutely.
1: And thank you for sharing that message and encouraging others to do it as well. It is really wonderful to hear.
0: Yeah.
1: And that's why, you know, we have partnered, as you mentioned in that introduction, we've partnered with Mal Sutcliffe, who is an Adelaide Hills local, and he's sharing his bowel cancer experience as part of our campaign, highlighting that, you know, really early detection is key. He unfortunately was diagnosed with bowel cancer. And so he has gotten on board with us to really just spread the message that, you know, if this test is sent to you or if, you know, you are age 45 to 49, you can request your first kit at no cost from the National Bowel Cancer Screening Program that, you know, it is a test worth doing.
0: Yeah, yeah. And what was his symptoms? Can you share those with us?
1: Yeah, so he did experience symptoms, and that is what prompted him to go and see his doctor. And from there, he got his bowel cancer diagnosis. So, you know, really the symptoms of bowel cancer is, you know, feelings of fullness and bloating, experiencing blood in your stool, so in your poo essentially,
0: yeah.
1: Visible blood in your poo or on your toilet paper, anemic and lethargy, so, you know, because of that loss of the blood through your body, you do feel tired and anemic, you know, and anemic. And also if you have changes in your bowel motion, so, you know, you become perhaps more regular or less regular than what is normal for you, they can be symptoms as well.
0: So we shouldn't leave it until we get symptoms, shouldn't we? We've got this bowel cancer kit that comes every 4 or 5 years, is that right?
1: It's every 2 years.
0: Oh, every 2 years, right.
1: Roy,
0: okay.
1: Yeah.
0: Okay.
1: It is every 2 years. So if you are age 50 to 74, you'll automatically receive it if you have a green Medicare card or if you're a DVA customer. Otherwise, if you are age 45 to 49, that eligibility did change 2 years ago. You do have to request your first kit by calling the National Bowel Cancer Screening Program. So you can either call them 1800 627 701, or you can hop online and request your

0: kit online at ncsr.gov.au. And those that are within that 50 to 74 age group, if you need a replacement kit, so if you've left it in the drawer perhaps for too long and you pull it out and you notice that it's expired because they do have an expiry date, or if perhaps you've put it away and now you've lost it and you can't find it anymore, and perhaps hearing this has prompted you to perhaps try and find it, and you can't, you can request free replacement kits using using that phone number or that website as well.
1: Yeah. And what happens, like, if you're over 74? Can you still get access to these kits?
0: You can, but it won't be through the National Bowel Cancer Screening Program.
2: No.
0: So
1: your GP, don't you?
0: See your doctor. Expressed interest to your doctor about continuing to screen, and you can have that conversation with your doctor about private pathology tests that might be suitable for you. But it depends on your general health and well-being as well.
1: And the beauty of bowel cancer screening, it's one of those cancers, if it's detected early enough, it can be fixed, can't it?
0: Absolutely. So we know that at least 90% of bowel cancers are able to be treated successfully if they occur early, and often bowel cancer has no symptoms in those early stages, which is why screening is so important. But highly treatable and even preventable, because sometimes bowel cancers are quite slow growing, and they grow and they start off as polyps.
1: Yep.
0: So little growths that aren't actually bowel cancer, and they can bleed as well. So doing the bowel cancer screening test can pick up those polyps, and you can have those polyps treated before bowel cancer even develops. So very, very important to do the test if you are eligible for it.
1: Yeah, so let's try and raise that 47% up to, lovely to get the maximum 100%, but we're probably never going to get that. But if we can get to 70 or 80, it's going to save a lot of lives, isn't it?
0: Yes, there is the potential that it can save thousands of lives.
1: Yeah.
0: So, yes, absolutely. When the test arrives in the mail, don't wait. It's free. It's so easy to do. It could very much save your life.
1: Yeah. And before I let you go, I know you've got an appointment at 10:30, but just talk about the great thing that the Cancer Council do in all facets of cancer.
0: Yeah, so we are Cancer Council SA, the largest cancer charity and not-for-profit in South Australia, and we cover, or we're able to provide information and support on all cancers and at all stages of that cancer journey. So we have programs that look at cancer prevention, starting from, the SunSmart schools and early childhood programs, so programs supporting hat wearing and sun protection within those early years, all the way through to, programs that support that uptake in adulthood, campaigns across the cancer prevention spectrum, and then all the way through to, diagnosis, working with health professionals and GPs to try and improve the uptake of, programs that might support people through a cancer journey, where people can navigate information, and navigate clinical trials, and then, obviously through to survivorship as well. So, with some of the advances in cancer treatment and cancer screening options now, we do have people surviving cancer, which is wonderful. But that comes with, very unique needs to be able to provide support and information for people to navigate that life beyond a cancer diagnosis. So we do cover all, that whole entire cancer journey from prevention all the way through to support and survivorship. If people feel like they need to seek that information, you can call Cancer Council on 13 11 20.
1: And that's a beautiful service that you provide there. Like, say you go to a specialist and you've been given the news that you are... you have a cancer and you don't know where to turn, well, the Cancer Council have got trained nurses that will help you digest what you've just heard and simplify it as best they can and help you navigate through all of that. So it's such a great service that you provide there. I have to commend you for that.
0: Our nurses are absolutely beautiful. based right here in Adelaide as well, so
1: yep.
0: local.
1: Yep.
0: You know, understand that context. Lots of them do work within hospitals across Adelaide, within the oncology unit, so they do have that first-hand experience of what it is like for people, you know, undergoing that diagnosis and that treatment. And, you know, when you do, you know, sort of leave that specialist's office after a diagnosis or perhaps, you know, in between appointments, and you sort of struggle to digest that information at the time, and you go away and you think, oh, what did that mean? I didn't even think to ask this question.
1: Right.
0: Yeah, they certainly can help you answer those questions or navigate you to other services that may be able to provide additional support as well.
1: Yeah, fantastic.
0: Are absolutely wonderful.
1: Yes, I totally agree with that. And, you know, it's one of those messages we, unfortunately, have to keep repeating a lot, because, you know, if someone out there is hearing this and says, oh yeah, let me do this bowel test, and they discover that they've got some symptoms of bowel cancer, well, we've achieved a goal there. So it's very important that you heed the advice and take the advice on board and do that bowel screening test. And anything to do with cancer, contact the Cancer Council. Thank you so much, DM, for sparing some of your Monday. I know you're a busy lady. And thank you. And we look forward to touching base down the track.
0: Oh, my pleasure. And hopefully, you know, the next time we chat, we can talk about the participation rate being more than half rather than less than half.
1: Exactly right. Have a lovely day.
0: Thank you, Roy. Bye.
1: Thank you. Bye-bye.

0: What a great track there by The Spinners from 1977 and The Rubber Band Man. Back shortly with the AMRAP Song of the Week.
1: Good morning, Adelaide. I'm Robert Cortazzo, and this is Tuesday Breakfast on 88.7 Coast FM. Your upbeat, feel-good start to the day. 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

brothers coming out of Tasmania there, and Wannabe, that's my AMRAC song of the day, and that's by the Wolf Brothers. Now let's go to the Adelaide Touch. Remember this group, the Blue Streaks, from the 60s? Take It Easy. Good morning.

0: Take It Easy, a band, a local Adelaide trio coming out of the 60s, and that came out in the year of 1964. And we also heard the Wolf Brothers and Wannabe, 2026. Well, a big thank you to Isfan, who gave me a call and mentioned that his lovely wife had this bowel test and discovered that she needed a colonoscopy, which could have saved lots of things for her. So she had to have some polyps removed. So have a colonoscopy. There's not a big deal with that. I've had lots of colonoscopies, and that's always a good sign if there's any polyps there that they can remove in that process. And the time here at Coast FM is 20 minutes before the hour of 11 o'clock, and that means it's time for another episode of The Passing Parade. And we thank the Coast FM sponsor, Adelaide Property Clearances, deceased estates and downsizing specialists, part of the Waterman Property. So here's the next episode.
1: Hello again. This is John Doremus with The Passing Parade, the story of the Duke of Westminster, last of the so-called Wicked Dukes of England. Hugh Richard Arthur Grosvenor, second Duke of Westminster, was a 20th century throwback to the swashbuckling feudal age. He had four wives and 12 times as many millions of pounds, that is, and was the largest private landlord in the world. I'll be back with his story after this message.
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1: Hugh Richard Arthur Grosvenor was born in 1880 and educated at Eton. At 20, he succeeded to the title of Duke of Westminster, inheriting 160,000 choice acres scattered across half a dozen counties in England, Scotland, and Ireland. But the backbone of his fortune was some 600 acres in the fashionable areas of London's Mayfair and Belgravia, worth about 20 million. The latter property came into the family in 1690, when his forebear, Sir Robert Grosvenor, married a 12-year-old heiress named Mary Davies, who had inherited the land from her farmer father. In time known as Westminster, it became part of London. Hundreds of fine mansions were built on it, although the land could only be leased from the holder of the baronetcy, which later became a marquisate and finally a dukedom. Thus did Hugh Richard Arthur Grosvenor, the second Duke, become the largest private landlord in the world. In the Boer War, he served as aide-de-camp to Lord Roberts. On his return from South Africa in 1901, he married a young court beauty, Constant Cornwallis Walsh. Two daughters and a son came of the marriage. But the son died at the age of five, and despite four wives, it was the Duke's tragedy that he was never able to produce a direct male heir. In World War I, he served with distinction and was highly decorated. Shortly after the war, his wife divorced him, and he married the daughter of shipping magnate Sir William Nelson. She in turn divorced him in 1926. As a husband, the Duke left much to be desired. He insisted on having his own way in all matters and was notorious for his philandering. In 1930, at the age of 50, he made his third venture into matrimony, this time with Lolea Ponsonby, daughter of the controller of the household of King George V. The best man was Winston Churchill, who had been a close friend of the Duke since the Boer War days. 5 hectic years followed. The new Duchess did everything she could to please her roving, irascible husband, but it proved too much for her. And to the end, she went the way of her predecessors. They separated in 1935, but it wasn't until 1946 that she divorced him. He was nearing 70 when he made his fourth marriage to Nancy Sullivan, the 33-year-old daughter of an Irish brigadier. This union was said to have been Westminster's happiest. It was a family dictum never to sell land, and the Duke stuck to it all his life. He kept his vast estates intact until his death from coronary thrombosis in 1953. Our time is up. Till we meet again for another chapter in The Passing Parade. This is John Doremus. As always, thank you so much. And goodbye for now.
0: Goodbye, Johnny. He'll be back tomorrow with another great episode of The Passing Parade. Now, we've got to look after a gentleman, Nick is his name. He's a couple of songs he produced with the band The Bartons. Now, the first one is we all experienced 9/11 only a few days ago. And we remember that terrible tragedy 25 years ago. And he's written a song. It's called Tears of Hate. And also, domestic violence is absolutely rife in our community, and we do not ever condone anything to do with domestic violence. So it's very important that we recognise that, and if you're in that situation, you must ask for help. And he's written a song called White Ribbon in reference to domestic violence. So let's kick it off with Tears of Hate, The Bartons.

couple of homegrown songs, very meaningful songs. That was Tears of Hate by the Adelaide band The Bartons. And we also heard White Ribbon by The Bartons as well. And that was written by Ross Savas. Very meaningful songs, great songs too. And the time here at Coast FM is 5.5 minutes before the hour of 11 o'clock. Unfortunately, we haven't got any news as well for 11 o'clock. I thought it might have been rectified by now, but we can't broadcast any news at 11. But here's a song by Robert. Now, he's got in something a bit different here. He wanted to hear a song by Dorothy Provine featuring Joe Fingers Clark. And this one is called By the Light of the Silvery Moon and Shine on Harvest Moon. Especially for you, Robert. Thank you for your call.

0: Yeah, g'day. Now, in the great debate about education, it is important to know what the education system is supposed to produce, so that we can assess other things by relating them to the model and drawing comparisons so that we can lay down guidelines, general parameters, rough outlines, working briefs and topics for further discussion. Now, in order to assist in the discussion and perhaps pave the way for tomorrow's leaders, I've decided to make myself available as an example of what education can do. Now, when I was born, I realised pretty well immediately that I knew practically nothing. This worried me, and I went about the laborious business of acquiring knowledge with a passion rarely seen in the post-war era. And out of me many years schooling, I learnt the following things. The capital of Peru is either Lima or Lisbon, and the one that isn't is the capital of either Norway or Oslo. If you want to multiply something by 11, you add the numbers together and put the answer in the middle. For instance, 34 times 11 is 374. Although if it adds up to more than 10, like 96 times 11 would, then you'd probably have to take the answer away from something, and I'm not actually sure what you'd take it away from.
1: You got to laugh, and life is meant to be too seriously. We've got to put a smile on your face as best we can. Now, here's something to ponder on. The urge to control everything can be all-consuming. Trying to control everything can leave you exhausted, lead to choices that don't serve you, and strain your relationships. We often believe that if we could predict everything and avoid every mistake, we would finally feel safe. But the more we try to control, the more trapped we can feel in the web of fear and anxiety. Let go and see what happens. You may begin to see what you couldn't while trying to control everything. Sometimes life brings you something better than what you are trying to create. Let the next moment come without forcing it to look a certain way. That's so good advice there. And as I said, unfortunately, due to technical difficulties, we can't have any news. But we'll give you some more music. Now, Delta Goodrum's got a brand new album coming out in November or thereabouts, called Pure. And this is another single off that album. It's called Warrior. It's good.

She Called Me Mother. That was Myrta Guitar there, and enjoyed that. A good Irish singer. And we also, what about that Delta Goodrum song, Warrior? Love that. That's off that new album she's got coming out in November, as I said, and it's called Pure. Now, on this date, in 1974, Eric Clapton scored his US number one with his version of Bob Marley's song, I Shot the Sheriff, which was first released in 1973 on the Wailers album Burning. Clapton's version was included on his 1974 album 461 Ocean Boulevard.

0: Yes, that was great sound there, but I Shot the Sheriff by Eric Clapton. Here we go with another great song. This is Debbie Boone and How Can I Tell You?
1: How can I tell you that I love you? I love you. But I can't think of right words to say. I long to tell you that I'm always thinking of you. I'm always thinking of you.

0: that I love you.
1: That's nice, isn't it? Debbie Byrne and How Can I Tell You. Good Australian talent there. And the time here at 88.7 Adelaide's Coast FM is 14 and a half minutes past the hour of 11 o'clock. You've got Roy Griffin in the chair. I'll be with you here until 12 o'clock. Back shortly. I know you're going to love the Crooner's Corner coming up next.
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1: Well, there we heard the Crooner's Corner, unmistakable sound there of Frank Sinatra and The Summer Wind, 1966. What about the duet with Diana Ross and Lionel Richie and The Endless Love from 1981? And we kicked it off there with a great song, great voice of Solomon King and When We Were Young. We always remember when we were young. And I'm sure Sam remembers when he was young. And here's a song for Sam. He loves this one. This is Jim Reeves, and The World Is Not My Home, especially for you, Sam. Enjoy the garden.

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0: Okay, the Kilburn Community Centre is holding its next community dance and music night on Saturday the 19th of September, this coming Saturday night, returning to its normal venue at 59 Gladstone Avenue at Kilburn. The doors open at 6:15pm and the band will be the very popular Fahrenheit 451. I remember going to the dances in the 60s and 70s with that band, Fahrenheit 451, playing all your favourites from the 50s, 60s and 70s. And when the band breaks, it's line dancing time, so you get your fix as well on line dancing. A small entry fee applies, BYO food and drinks, but no alcohol, please. 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If you've got any inquiries, you can give Jenny a call, 0414 788 546. This is a family-friendly fundraiser. An afternoon at the movies. Shaun the Sheep, the Beast of Mossy Bottom. This is a newer version of that particular film. On Sunday the 27th of September at the Regal Theatre, 275 Kensington Road at Kensington Park. That's a great theatre too. I only went there a week or two ago. Beautiful. Doors open at 3pm. Movie starts at 4pm. Tickets can be purchased online, www.trybooking.com, and includes the movie and tickets, and you can have drink and nibbles as well. Free for 0 to 4 year olds, seated on carer's lap. So, caring for our community, 88.7 Adelaide's Coast FM. Now, on this date, we're talking now the year of 1994. US singer Steve Earle was sentenced to 1 year in jail after being found guilty of possession of crack cocaine. Earle had been arrested in 1993 for possession of heroin and in 1994 for cocaine and weapons possession. The judge sentenced him to a year in jail after he admitted possession and failed to appear in court. He was released from jail after serving 60 days of his sentence. And here's a great track by Steve Earle, The Devil's Right Hand.

0: 8. And hopefully you enjoyed that.
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0: Just want to let you know what's happening for the rest of the day. The classic lunch break takes control at 12 o'clock with Paul Bartlett. My Wonderful World with Bob Lindo at 2 o'clock. Between 2 and 4, we've got, 4 o'clock, we've got Karen Montgomery, Karen, filling in for Monday Drive. And then you've got Adelaide City Life with Ron Bellman between 6 and 8. The Right Mix with Lynette Wright between 8 and 10. And Cheryl Lee with the Monday Latte, 10 to midnight. Great programs for the rest of the day here, the rest of the week, and all day and all night as well here on Coast FM. Here we go with the Cockroaches.

0: Yeah, Matt, I would like to ring up and make an appointment for some hair removal.
1: You're kidding.
0: No, Matt. I do not joke about this, all right?
1: Oh, my God.
0: Yeah, Matt.
1: Okay.
0: And make sure there is a mattress behind you, because when I take my shirt off, you will faint.
1: Oh, you're kidding.
0: All right, mate?
1: Okay.
0: Listen to your laugh, huh? You will be the wax, I will be the flame in your candle of love. Yeah, mate. And no love will ever burn brighter, mate. Now, you are taken away with a thought of me, all right? It does not surprise me.
1: Oh, take my breath away completely.
0: Yeah, I think that's what I've done, all right? Okay, there's another thing as well. My nana will be coming in with me.
1: Your nana?
0: Yeah, mate.
1: Oh. What's she coming in for?
0: Bikini line.
1: Okay.
0: She is 90 years old, all right? Oh. It will not be an easy job. Her husband has just died. She said to me in Greek she needs some fresh meat.
2: Great hatches there and putting a smile on your
0: Goodbye,
2: face.
0: Goodbye, my friend.
1: All right, then. Bye-bye.
2: Time now for the top three selling singles in Adelaide this week from the year of 1971. Let's kick it off with Tony Christie. Remember this one? Number one.

0: and I listen to Costa Bend every day because it's the best music.
1: I don't know what segregation is.
2: What is bigotry?
1: I don't know what bigotry is.
2: What does hatred mean?
1: I don't know what it is.
2: What is prejudice?
1: I think it's when somebody's sick.
3: Guys, are shot, boy.

0: coming by here. I can see many, many motorcycles coming by now. Police motorcycles. Just heard a call on the radio for all units along Industrial to pick up the motorcade. Something has happened here. We understand there has been a shooting. The presidential car coming up now. We know it's the presidential car. You can see Mrs. Kennedy's pink suit. There's a Secret Service man, spread eagle, over the top of the car. We understand Governor and Mrs. Connolly are in the car with President and Mrs. Kennedy. We can't see who has been hit, if anybody's been hit, but apparently something is wrong here. Something is terribly wrong. I'm in behind the motorcade, trying to follow them. It looks as though they're going to Parkland Hospital.
1: We interrupt this program to bring you a special bulletin. Dallas, Texas. The flash, apparently official. President John F. Kennedy died at 1 p.m. Central Standard Time.

0: days ahead. But it really doesn't matter with me now, because I've been to the mountaintop. I don't mind. Like anybody, I would like to live.
1: No one can be certain who next will suffer from some senseless act of bloodshed.

0: authority has just sent me a message that we've been here too long already. So, my thanks to all of you, and now it's on to Chicago, and let's win there.
1: Senator Kennedy has been shot. Is that possible? Oh, my God. Senator Kennedy has been shot. Director Johnson has a hold of a man who apparently has fired the shot. Get the gun. Get the gun. Get the gun. Stay away from the gun.
2: His hand is frozen. Take a hold of his thumb and break it if you have to. Get his thumb. All right. That's it, Raper. Get it.
3: Certainty. That is the way he lived. That is what he leaves us. My brother need not be idealized or enlarged in death beyond what he was in life. Be remembered simply as a good and decent man who saw wrong and tried to right it, saw suffering and tried to heal it, saw war and tried to stop it. Those of us who loved him and who take him to his rest today pray that what he was to us, what he wished for others, will someday come to pass for all the world. As he said many times in many parts of this nation, those he touched and who sought to touch him. Some men see things as they are and say, why? I dream things that never were and say, why not?

0: What a powerful message there. And thank you, Terry, for your call. She absolutely loved that song. And that's that was Tom Clay. What the world needs now is love.
1: I don't know what segregation is.
0: We also heard Tony Christie, number three. I did what I did for Maria.
1: Yes.
2: What does hatred mean?
1: I don't know what that is.
2: What is prejudice?
1: I think it's when somebody's sick.

0: That was number one this week in the year of 1971. Well, here's a couple of little final pearls of wisdom for you. Great minds have purposes. Others have wishes. What about this one? All you need, all that really belongs to us is time. Even he who has nothing else has that. Stay tuned for Paul after 12 o'clock. We thank the British Workmen's Club for sponsoring this particular program known as The Brit. And the time here at Adelaide's Coast FM is right on 12 o'clock.
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2: Midday in the city, and the forecast is not all that flash showers for what remains of today. It's been sprinkling and drizzling for the last couple of hours in the city. Cloudy for the next few days and a high of 17 degrees. It's becoming sunny Thursday and 18. And look forward to the weekend with 25 degrees forecast for Saturday, Sunday around 22. Right now in the city, we've got 17 degrees at midday. Thanks to Roy for another Coast magazine. 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

0: 88.7, Adelaide's Coast FM. The classic lunch break continues. 12 past midday. Here's Chubby Checker talking about how he got his name.
1: Well, I was always chubby.
0: Right.
1: When I was a little kid. And the checker came along when I was doing a Fats Domino song in the studio. And Mrs. Dick Clark says, Chubby Checker. Chubby Checker, like Fats Domino. That's how it happened.
2: Were you happy with it?
1: No. No kid wants to be fat. Even if you are fat. No, but then after a while, I realized there were no other Chubby Checkers around. You know, why fight it? And I said, let's be Chubby Checker. Let's go out there and be Chubby Checker and do the twist and make it nuts.

0: 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This is Adelaide's Coast FM, your community radio station. Playing the great hits of the 60s and 70s like Linda Ronstadt, some Chubby Checker, Carpenters, Elvis Presley, T-Bones even, and Thunderclap Newman kicked off the hour. 19 after midday, Paul here with the classic lunch break. More music in a moment from the band who played their first ever paid gig this day. Back in 1967, they played at a cottage owned by a Sunday school teacher. Featured original members Peter Gabriel, Mike Rutherford, talking about Genesis. People like Phil Collins came much later in the 70s. Had a couple of big hits. We'll play one of them next.
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down to Huntington Beach one week for the annual Surfers Convention meet. He was hanging five and walking the nose, and when the meet was over, the trophy was

0: 88.7, Adelaide's Coast FM, and the follow-up to their big hit Wipeout. That was Surfer Joe from the Surfaris. Elvis Costello had Pump It Up, Small Faces, Genesis 2, at 26-1. The classic lunch break continues next. Got a classic countdown. We're going to play the top three songs from this week in 1971, the year that the My Ponga Pop Festival was on that dairy farm south of Adelaide. Ozzy Osbourne came to town along with Black Sabbath, and just about all the big names of the Australian rock scene were there too. And it was $6 a ticket. If you were there and you remember it, then you're doing very well, because I don't think anyone who went there remembers it. Anyway, we'll play the top three songs from this week in 71 after this.
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0: 88.7, Adelaide's Coast FM, your community radio station, playing the top three this week in 1971. The Adelaide band, Alison Gross, their pseudonym was Alison Gross. They were drumming then with Daddy Cool, Helen Reddy, Susan Ray too. They were the top three. At 12:45, this is Paul with the classic lunch break. Coming up, going to play a bit of a novelty track and a bit of a rarity. The band was the Royal Guardsmen. And they were worried about the potential copyright issues they had with the Peanuts character when they recorded their song Snoopy versus the Red Baron. So what they did is they recorded another version as a backup plan just in case they lost a legal battle. That saw some airplay in Canada, became a minor hit and a bit of a rarity. If you've never heard Squeaky versus the Black Knight, stick around. It's up next. Can you take me back?
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1: Hello there, this is Michael Lynch. New analysis shows that Australia is on track for its worst decade of productivity growth in 60 years. The Business Council says productivity has been declining each year since 2020, with its chief executive, Brand Black, arguing that high productivity is the key to better living standards.
2: The types of changes that have been made in recent times actively take productivity enhancement off the table. And what that means is that we can end up in a situation where we see wage increases, but they're not real wage increases that mean that workers at the end of the day feel like they're actively going backwards.
1: More than 230 Darwin residents, including young children, are facing imminent eviction from the city's largest homeless shelter. This crisis has arisen because of a funding standoff between the federal and Northern Territory governments. In what will be the first attempt to grow the species in Commonwealth waters, about 15,000 yellowtail kingfish have arrived in Tasmania to be raised for an offshore farming trial in Bass Strait. The fish weigh about 1 gram each and travel by plane and truck from a Western Australian government marine hatchery to the Institute for Marine and Antarctic Studies in Hobart. Western Australians have woken up to news today that there's more than $8 trillion worth of minerals and metals in their state's soil. That's the finding of a Chamber of Minerals and Energy Commission study, which analysed 27 commodities, including iron ore and lithium. CEO Aaron Morey says public debates about mining's disruption to the environment are extremely important.
3: We are working with the federal government on their new Environmental Protection Act. We also work with the state government, and it is in the interests of all stakeholders, including mining companies, to ensure that environmental oversight is robust and strong.
1: In federal politics, One Nation is standing by its assertion that the Prime Minister has repeatedly used his public housing background to win empathy from voters. Pauline Hanson used a podcast to suggest it was not on for Anthony Albanese's mother to live in Housing Commission accommodation all her life. Mr. Albanese has accused Hanson of a scurrilous attack on his mother, and a number of opposition MPs believe the One Nation leader should apologise to the Prime Minister. But the minor party's Barnaby Joyce has told Seven he has no problem with Senator Hanson's comment.
4: The whole, log cabin story of living in a housing commission home that the Prime Minister rolls out over and over again for a person who owns multiple houses, it just doesn't wash. It was interesting the first time, interesting the second time.
1: Meanwhile, Victoria's only One Nation MP, Ricky Lee Tyrrell, has suggested the state should consider reinstating the death penalty for serious offenders. But her detractors say the chance of that ever happening are Buckley's and none. Capital punishment in Victoria was abolished by the Hamer Liberal government in 1975, and a year later it had been removed from the statute books of all jurisdictions in Australia. And in other news, psychologists have applauded a New South Wales government plan to limit screen time in schools to 15 minutes a day. Now finally checking the Aussie share market, where one Australian dollar is currently buying 71.45 US cents. This is AIR National News. Dates and times for week two of the NRL finals have been locked and loaded, as Sarah Patterson reports.
5: With week one of the qualifying finals now done and dusted, the Roosters will face Cronulla at Sydney Football Stadium in the semis this Saturday night. The winner of that match will take on the Dolphins in a prelim final the following week. The other semi-final between the New Zealand Warriors and Newcastle Knights will be played on the Sunday, with the winner to meet Penrith in the prelims. The game to be moved to Eden Park in Auckland, away from the Warriors' usual home ground at Mount Smart Stadium. Sarah Patterson, S Sport.
1: The AFL semi-finals games wrapped up over the weekend, with the Fremantle Dockers defeating the Geelong Cats 18-12-120 to 16-10-106, and the Adelaide Crows going down to the Brisbane Lions 21-18-144 to 13-13-91. The winners now move on to face the rested qualifying final victors this weekend in elimination bouts to decide who gets to play in the grand final. Mercedes driver Kimi Antonelli has done it again. The 20-year-old Italian posted his 8th win of the Formula One season with victory in the Spanish Grand Prix. The victory moves Antonelli another step closer to becoming Formula One's youngest ever world champion. Aussie Oscar Piastri was placed 8th in the race. Australian Independent Radio News.
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6: Monday afternoon weather is cloudy and some showers will drib and drab through out the rest of the afternoon. 18 degrees is the forecast high. Cloudy for the next couple of days and 17. Sunny come Thursday, 18 degrees. By the time it gets to the weekend, it's going to be a cracker. 25 degrees forecast for Adelaide this weekend. Right now in the city, 17 degrees. 5 past 1, hour 2 of the classic lunch break on 88.7 Adelaide's Coast FM.

0: Coast FM with the classic lunch break at 16 after 1, just showing how easy it is to write a song. Here's Graham Nash, who at the time was living with Joni Mitchell, talking about how a simple trip to the shops generated the inspiration for one of his greatest hits.
1: Took Joni Mitchell to breakfast once in Los Angeles. We left the restaurant, we pass an antique store. She looks in the window, she sees a beautiful vase in the window that she wants to buy. Now, I mean, I know I haven't been with Joan for, you know, over 40 years, but she probably still has her first dollar. She doesn't spend a lot of money on herself, but she did buy this vase. And so we went back to her house in Laurel Canyon, where we were living, and I said, you know something? I'll light a fire. Why don't you put some flowers in that vase that you just... And all of a sudden, that incredibly ordinary moment that you and I as men have experienced 1,000 times, you know, okay, love, you do that and I'll do this and then tea'll, you know, dinner will happen and the kids will be fine, you know, that's a perfect example. Because when Joni was in the garden trying to find flowers for the vase, she wasn't at her piano, which means I was. And our house was written incredibly quickly.

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The music continues in a sec. On this day, the Archies, the comic strip that went to TV, had its first airing on United States television. 67 it was. You probably wouldn't have guessed at that time that 2 years later that comic show would generate the biggest hit of the year.

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0: On Coast FM, the Song of Love, Chanson d'Amour, Manhattan Transfer. Australian Autumn, it's the song Falling, Dinah Ross and the Supremes, and the Archies, the big number one, Sugar Sugar, at 22 before 2. Neil Diamond wrote stacks of songs, but he also recorded a few songs of songs he didn't write. We'll get two of those on the air next.
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0: The Live Arts at Newland present Kim Burling, The Music and the Life, this Sunday, 2 o'clock at the Newland Church, 28 Victoria Street, Victor Harbour, featuring Adelaide's own international musician, Kim Burling, for an afternoon of music and storytelling. You get tickets from Try Booking or Swan's Pharmacy in Victoria Street, Victor Harbour, and also at the door. The Fort Glanville Historic Association is holding a big open day this Sunday between 1 and 4. That's on the corner of Military and Bower Road at Semaphore North. It's going to be live firing of cannons and carbines. There's parade drill displays with marching drills. You can expect the fort, the barracks. There's also a visitor centre shop and a museum after you've explored the ins and outs of how a fort works. They're always looking for volunteers there too to assist with the running of the fort. There is a small fee for the open day. If you want more info, call Kim on 0414 455 732. Caring for our community. 88.7 Adelaide's Coast FM. Welcome.

0: 88.7, Adelaide's Coast FM with Mona. Some blues from Rolling Stones and a couple of Neil Diamond tracks. Songs he didn't write himself. Joni Mitchell did Chelsea Morning originally, and Red Rubber Ball was a Bruce Woodley from the Seekers and Paul Simon composition. Done by Neil Diamond very well. At 12 to 2, Paul here with the classic lunch break and Bob Lindo on the radio after 2.
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88.7 Adelaide's Coast FM. Thanks for tuning in. Catch you next Monday, eh? The classic lunch break is back then. Meantime, plenty of good music on the way with Bob Lindo on Coast FM up next. 3 to 2 with Smokey.

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1: Hello there, this is Michael Lynch. New analysis shows that Australia is on track for its worst decade of productivity growth in 60 years. The Business Council says productivity has been declining each year since 2020, with its chief executive, Brand Black, arguing that high productivity is the key to better living standards.
2: The types of changes that have been made in recent times actively take productivity enhancement off the table. And what that means is that we can end up in a situation where we see wage increases, but they're not real wage increases that mean that workers at the end of the day feel like they're actively going backwards.
1: More than 230 Darwin residents, including young children, are facing imminent eviction from the city's largest homeless shelter. This crisis has arisen because of a funding standoff between the federal and Northern Territory governments. In what will be the first attempt to grow the species in Commonwealth waters, about 15,000 yellowtail kingfish have arrived in Tasmania to be raised for an offshore farming trial in Bass Strait. The fish weigh about 1 gram each and travel by plane and truck from a Western Australian government marine hatchery to the Institute for Marine and Antarctic Studies in Hobart. Western Australians have woken up to news today that there's more than $8 trillion worth of minerals and metals in their state's soil. That's the finding of a Chamber of Minerals and Energy Commission study, which analysed 27 commodities, including iron ore and lithium. CEO Aaron Morey says public debates about mining's disruption to the environment are extremely important.
3: We are working with the federal government on their new Environmental Protection Act. We also work with the state government, and it is in the interests of all stakeholders, including mining companies, to ensure that environmental oversight is robust and strong.
1: In federal politics, One Nation is standing by its assertion that the Prime Minister has repeatedly used his public housing background to win empathy from voters. Pauline Hanson used a podcast to suggest it was not on for Anthony Albanese's mother to live in Housing Commission accommodation all her life. Mr. Albanese has accused Hanson of a scurrilous attack on his mother, and a number of opposition MPs believe the One Nation leader should apologise to the Prime Minister. But the minor party's Barnaby Joyce has told Seven he has no problem with Senator Hanson's comment.
4: The whole, you know, log cabin story of living in a Housing Commission home that the Prime Minister rolls out over and over again for a person who owns multiple houses, it just doesn't wash. It was interesting the first time, interesting the second time.
1: Meanwhile, Victoria's only One Nation MP, Ricky Lee Tyrrell, has suggested the state should consider reinstating the death penalty for serious offenders. But her detractors say the chance of that ever happening are Buckley's and none. Capital punishment in Victoria was abolished by the Hamer Liberal government in 1975, and a year later it had been removed from the statute books of all jurisdictions in Australia. And in other news, psychologists have applauded a New South Wales government plan to limit screen time in schools to 15 minutes a day. Now finally checking the Aussie share market, where one Australian dollar is currently buying 71.45 US cents. This is AIR National News. Dates and times for week two of the NRL finals have been locked and loaded, as Sarah Patterson reports.
5: With week one of the qualifying finals now done and dusted, the Roosters will face Cronulla at Sydney Football Stadium in the semis this Saturday night. The winner of that match will take on the Dolphins in a prelim final the following week. The other semi-final between the New Zealand Warriors and Newcastle Knights will be played on the Sunday, with the winner to meet Penrith in the prelims. The game to be moved to Eden Park in Auckland, away from the Warriors' usual home ground at Mount Smart Stadium. Sarah Patterson, S Sport.
1: The AFL semi-finals games wrapped up over the weekend, with the Fremantle Dockers defeating the Geelong Cats 18-12-120 to 16-10-106, and the Adelaide Crows going down to the Brisbane Lions 21-18-144 to 13-13-91. The winners now move on to face the rested qualifying final victors this weekend in elimination bouts to decide who gets to play in the grand final. Mercedes driver Kimi Antonelli has done it again. The 20-year-old Italian posted his 8th win of the Formula One season with victory in the Spanish Grand Prix. The victory moves Antonelli another step closer to becoming Formula One's youngest ever world champion. Aussie Oscar Piastri was placed 8th in the race. Australian Independent Radio News.
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7: Well, after a cloudy and misty morning this afternoon, it's still quite cloudy. Currently we have 17 degrees, our maximum was expected to be around 18. Tonight it will be a very cool 9 degrees, and tomorrow, Tuesday, cloudy again. So hopefully we'll get some spring sunshine at some stage, and tomorrow's maximum should be 17 degrees. And for Wednesday, partly cloudy and 17 degrees. But it should be getting warmer later on this week towards the weekend.

Well, thanks for tuning in on this cool and cloudy Monday afternoon. Now, today I'm playing some songs by the Bee Gees. I've got Roy Orbison, Mary Hopkin, Johnny Cash and his daughter, together with the Everly Brothers. And there's Tony Joe White from the Louisiana Swamps, and a Zumba dance song as well, and our Aussie favourite, John Farnham.

And my train song this week, but after last week's rocker and recently some country-ish train songs, this week it's a ballad. And a great one too, from Neil Diamond. And Neil's train is due to depart just after 3 o'clock.

big thank you to Paul Bartlett. Another great episode of his classic lunch break program with many memories and great classics. And Paul, he'll be back again next Monday at 12 noon. And as always, our studio phone number, if you wanted to give me a call at any time, the music, well, the music is on. The number is 8371 1000.

0: Well, getting My Wonderful World underway on this quite cloudy Monday afternoon with a temperature at 17 degrees. Yeah, that's Dire Straits with a great little song called How Long. And we started off today's show with the Alan Parsons Project back from 1982 with the song called Eye in the Sky. It's coming up to 18 minutes past two. I'm Bob, taking you through till 4 o'clock this afternoon on Adelaide's Coast FM.
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0: 88.7 Adelaide's Coast FM. That's Bobby Darin. His real name was Walden Robert Cassotto. And sadly, he died in 1973. He was only 37. That's far too young. And that's one of his big hits, If I Were a Carpenter. And just before that, we had the Beatles from 1968 with a song that really gets played on the radio because it's a bit long, but I thought I'd play it. I can't believe they recorded that in August 1968. So that's 58 years ago. I can't believe I've been listening to that song for 58 years. And I still love it. It's 3:30. I'll be back in a moment with a song from the Bee Gees. And also we've got Johnny Cash and his daughter Roseanne.
1: 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I'm Robert Cortazzo, and this is Tuesday Breakfast on 88.7 Coast FM. Your upbeat, feel-good start to the day. From the 60s through to the 90s, I'm spinning the classics, the toe-tappers and the hidden gems to get you moving. 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

Yeah, that's John Fogarty, helped out with by Bob Seger doing the old Creedence Clearwater Revival song that John Fogarty wrote, Who'll Stop the Rain? And we also had Johnny Cash with his daughter Roseanne, and they were helped out by the Everly Brothers. And Johnny had a big hit with that particular song, The Ballad of a Teenage Queen. It was Johnny's big hit back in 1957, but they reworked that one back in the 80s. Did a great version too. And we also had the Bee Gees with a tribute to Carole King with their version of Will You Still Love Me Tomorrow? It's 17 minutes to 3. 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I'm Bob, taking you through till 4 o'clock. This is My Wonderful World, which I do every Monday afternoon at 2 o'clock. Here's Boz Scaggs, Fly Like a Bird.

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88.7 Adelaide's Coast FM. I'm Bob, taking you through to 4 o'clock this afternoon. This is My Wonderful World. Now, that's a band called the Goombay Dance Band, and they were a German band, and they were named after a bay in the Caribbean called Goombay Bay. And don't they sound a lot like Boney M? I love that song. Every time I play that or I hear it, I think of Lynn Kavanagh, because I heard Lynn play that a few years ago, and I hadn't heard it for years, and I love it. So, cheerio if you happen to be listening, Lynn, our presenter, who's on every Sunday afternoon at noon. Yeah, that's called Seven Tears. And we also had Joan Baez doing a song written by Robbie Robertson of the band, The Night They Drove Old Dixie Down, and that's a great song too. Now, back in the 60s, the Byrds did a great song called Turn, Turn, Turn, which was written or adapted by Pete Seeger from the book of Ecclesiastes in the Bible, and the Byrds had a big hit with it. Well, here I'm going to play a version now from Mary Hopkin. You might remember her. She had a couple of songs back in the 60s. Those Were the Days. And, yeah, that was a great one. Okay, so here we go. Here's Mary Hopkin with Turn, Turn, Turn. And this will take us right up to the 3 o'clock news.

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1: Good afternoon, this is Michael Lynch. Business groups across Australia have slammed One Nation's immigration policy, which would see 750,000 people prevented from entering the country. The minor party believes the hard reset over 3 years would ease pressure on infrastructure. But Chamber of Commerce and Industry Chief Executive Andrew McKellar says such an approach would harm the economy.
2: If you are basing the outcome on a set of arbitrary numbers and an arbitrary target, which is not achievable without across-the-board cuts in a whole range of categories, then you are going to do long-term damage to the Australian economy. The risk is that we end up with a deep recession.
1: Workers at the Whyalla Steelworks have been informed that 500 jobs will go as a result of the decision to permanently shut down the blast furnace in the South Australian town. The facility has been offline since April, with more than 100 contractors also expected to be out of work. The South Australian Premier, Peter Malinauskas, is expected to say more about the decision later today. Australia's Productivity Commission is holding public hearings to examine whether the current distribution of the GST funds is effective. An interim report found the 2018-era deal is broken and should be reformed. New South Wales leaders are arguing for a greater share of the tax, while Western Australia is trying to hold on to its 113% take. WA Premier Roger Cook says he'll keep fighting for the state share.
3: The whole situation, quite frankly, is rigged against WA, and that's why you've got the current arrangements, which ensures that Western Australia can develop its economy and that the whole nation benefits from that.
1: A Perth father and his two children have been found dead in Bali. This report from Chelsea Bowden.
4: A 56-year-old man and two children aged 4 and 6 were found dead in a Kuta home on Sunday morning. It's understood the man's wife, who was away at the time, had called for a welfare check before the bodies were found. Officers are investigating the cause of the deaths, with autopsies now underway. Authorities suspect it was a double murder-suicide. The Department of Foreign Affairs and Trade has confirmed it is providing consular assistance to the family.
1: Victoria's Premier Ben Carroll says the buck stops with him following the tragic death of a motorcyclist who hit a pothole on the state's Western Highway. Stephanie Wacklewick reports.
5: The 71-year-old rider couldn't be saved after his bike hit a pothole, losing control at Trawalla yesterday. And while the exact circumstances into the cause of the accident are continuing, the Premier has told the ABC the state's roads are not in the condition they should be.
6: My thoughts are with this man, this man's family, and the buck does stop with us.
5: The tragic death comes almost a week after the Auditor General found almost half of the state's roads were in poor or very poor condition in 2024 and deteriorating at a faster rate than they were being repaired, with the government ignoring warnings to spend more money on road maintenance. The Premier has pledged more than $2 billion for the state's roads, which includes doubling the number of potholes fixed this year. Shadow Roads Minister Danny O'Brien says the situation is verging on criminal negligence.
7: Sadly, I think it actually did on the weekend. My heart goes out to the family of the man who's been killed.
5: Stephanie Wacklewick, State Parliament, Melbourne.
1: This is AIR National News. Well, the Panthers are still awaiting the Match Review Committee's charge sheet, with fears that Nathan Cleary could be ruled out of an NRL preliminary final. Cleary was sin-binned during the Panthers' 19-12 win over the Roosters yesterday. Coach Ivan Cleary says they did well to keep the Roosters at bay while their champion number 7 was off the ground.
8: Just sort of managed their way through that period. Then it was just a dogfight. Yeah. Pretty much for the rest of the second half, like a real semi-final.
1: In the AFL, the Adelaide Crows have written an open letter to supporters following their disappointing 53-point semi-final defeat to Brisbane. Despite widespread fan outrage over the club crashing out at the semi-final stage for a second consecutive year, Chief Executive Tim Silver says coach Matthew Nicks will see out the final year of his contract. Alexander Zverev has won the US Open. This report from Craig Gabriel.
9: Alexander Zverev is just the fourth man in the Open era to win his first two majors in the same season. Having won the French Open in June, he's now beaten Ben Shelton to win the US Open 6-3, 7-6, 5-7, 6-2. It's pretty cool that the only two titles he's won so far this year happen to be among the four biggest in the world. It's his 26th career title. His win over Shelton maintains an unblemished record against the American. This was his sixth win from as many matches against him.
1: And that's sports on Australian Independent Radio News.
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10: And the forecast is cloudy. There is a chance we might get a little bit of misty rain later on tonight. There certainly was some this morning down on the beach at Seacliff, but it was beautiful down there. Our estimated maximum today is 18. Overnight, it'll get down to about 9. And tomorrow, it will be cloudy again. A slight chance of a shower in the early morning. Estimated maximum tomorrow is 17. And pretty much the same for Wednesday. But it is getting warmer later on during the week towards the weekend. So that's good news. It's 6 minutes past 3. And good afternoon. Welcome to the second hour of My Wonderful World. And I'm Bob Lindo with you until 4 o'clock today. And my train song for this week is by Neil Leslie Diamond. Yeah, Neil Diamond, he was born in 1941. And he's an American singer-songwriter, one of the best-selling musicians in history. And he was born in Brooklyn, New York City, to a Jewish family. And when he was 16 and still in high school, he bought himself a guitar. He began writing songs and discovered that a guitar and singing was a great way to meet girls. And he began writing songs as a living, and he spent his early career in the Brill Building. His first successes were I'm a Believer and A Little Bit Me, A Little Bit You, which were both hits for the Monkees. And he began to gain much fame as a songwriter, with his songs becoming hits for Elvis Presley, Lulu, Cliff Richard and the English band Deep Purple. In 1969... Neil moved to Los Angeles, and his sound mellowed with such songs as Holly Holy, Cracklin' Rosie, and Song Sung Blue, all reaching number one. In 1971, Diamond played 7 concerts at the Greek Theatre in Los Angeles, regarded as the finest concerts in popular music history, and a live album recording of these concerts, Hot August Night, was a smash hit all over the world, but especially in Australia, where it seemed that almost every home had a copy. And after a long solo career, in 2018, he announced that he had Parkinson's disease, would stop touring, but he wouldn't retire from music, continuing with his writing and recording. He remains active in raising awareness about Parkinson's disease. Now, this song, Midnight Train to Georgia, is a song most famously performed by Gladys Knight and the Pips, being a huge number one hit. And the song is sung from the perspective of someone whose lover, having failed to become a Hollywood star, is leaving Los Angeles to move back home to Georgia, taking, of course, the midnight train. Now, the last couple of songs I've played were, well, last week I had a bit of a rock and roll one with Cold Chisel, and before that we had some country ones with Johnny Cash, but this one's definitely a ballad, and it's beautifully recorded by Neil Diamond, and I hope you like it. So this is The Midnight Train to Georgia.

0: 88.7 Adelaide's Coast FM. There's Roy Orbison with one of his very early hits. In fact, it went back to 1965, and that's called Right Away. And just before that, we had our train song, beautifully sung by Neil Diamond. And thank you so much to the lady that just called me. I didn't quite catch her name, and she really enjoyed the songs. So thank you so much for listening and for calling. It's 17 minutes past three. I'm Bob, taking you through till 4 o'clock this afternoon. This is My Wonderful World.
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Yeah, that's Phil Collins on Adelaide's 88.7 Coast FM. He's now 75 years old. Great drummer. He used to be the drummer for Genesis, and that's one of his hits called Dance Into the Light. And we also had the Aussies, Tina Arena and Rick Price, with a beautiful song called Trust Me, This Is Love. And a big cheerio and thank you to Tony from Lockleys. He gave me a call. He's enjoying all the music this afternoon. And in fact, he loves all the music that their presenters on this community radio station play, and he wants to thank them all. So a big thank you to you, Tony, for giving us a call. To take us up to our community notice board, here's Aussie band Skyhooks.

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2: Now, the next monthly meeting of the Paynham Probus Club is to be on Tuesday the 22nd of September at 10 a.m. And it will be at the Cecilia Social and Sports Club, 45 OG Road at Klemzig. And the guest speaker will be Lauren Dimas. And she'll be talking all about the benefits of the seniors card. Now, Probus is all about fun, friendship and fellowship in retirement. And visitors are most welcome to come along. 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And St Martin's Anglican Church will be holding their monthly car boot sale and Reggie's Op Shop on Saturday the 26th of September from 8 a.m. until 12 noon. 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And of course, if you needed any of those details or phone numbers again, you can always ring here in the studio on 8371 1000. 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

And that was a band originally from New Zealand. Yeah, they were called Split Ends with a Tim Finn song called My Mistake. They were formed in Auckland in 1972. And of course, Neil and Finn from the band went on to form Crowded House back in the 80s. And a good song too. And we had John Farnham with Hit the Road Jack and Fever. A bit of a medley there and a pretty good version of that song too. So thank you, John. Now, coming up at 4 o'clock today, we've got Karen Montgomery filling in for Alan on Monday Drive, and Karen will take you right up to 6 o'clock when Ron Bellman presents Adelaide City Life. Then we have Lynette Wright with The Right Mix from 8 through till 10, and then Cheryl Lee will present Monday Latte and take you right up till midnight with some great music on Adelaide's Coast FM. Now, here's a song that goes way back to the 50s, actually. It's called Dark Moon, and there's a few versions of this song around, and the big one in the 50s with Gail was by Gail Storm, and I think the original was by Bonnie Guitar. But it's a great song, and I've got a version by Elvis, which I must play sometime too. He does a great version too, of course, because Elvis did great versions of all songs. But this one's by a guy called Daniel Ray Costello, who sadly is no longer with us, and it's got a bit of a reggae flavour. So here we go with Dark Moon.

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some of y'all never been down south too much. I'm going to tell you a little bit about this so that you understand what I'm talking about. Down there we have a plant that grows out in the woods and the fields. Looks something like a turnip green. Nearby call it poke salad. Poke salad. Used to know a girl lived down there and she'd go out in the evenings and pick her a mess of it. Carry it home and cook it for supper. Cause that's about all they had to eat. They did all right.

Richard Spafford. Straight razor tote moment. Lord, I must pick my mess up.

88.7 Adelaide's Coast FM. That's Aussie band Ice House with Ivor Davies out the front, and that's called Love in Motion. And we also had Tony Joe White from the Louisiana Swamps with a great little song of his from 1969 called Polk Salad Annie. Well, it's 5 minutes to four. Coming up at four, we have Karen filling in for Alan today. So that's just about it for me. Yeah, we've got Karen coming in, and she'll present the Monday Drive right up until 6 o'clock. So thanks very much for listening to My Wonderful World, and thank you for the phone calls. And I'll be back again next Monday afternoon, as usual, at 2 o'clock for another episode. I'm Bob Lindo. Have a fabulous week. Hopefully we'll get some spring sunshine later on the week, and hope you can enjoy that. So bye for now. And I'm going to go out with a Zumba song. It's by... It goes back to the early 2000s. It's by a Spanish girl group from Cordoba in Spain, and it was a huge hit in all the dance clubs. They were called Las Ketchup, and this is, of course, the Ketchup song. So this is Bob saying bye for now, and I'll see you next week.

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1: Good afternoon, this is Michael Lynch. Australia is heading for its worst ever decade of productivity growth. That prediction stems from Business Council of Australia research, which reveals that productivity has fallen every year since 2020, with BCA Chief Executive Bran Black insisting that Australia would need to return 3% annual growth over the next 4 years to make up for the decline.
2: Career improving their productivity performance over five-year, six-year period by about 11 to 12%. The United States has gone forwards by almost 10%. Even New Zealand has gone forwards by about 3.5%. Over the same period, Australia went backwards.
1: In stunning geological news today, a report has revealed there's more than $8 trillion worth of minerals and metals in West Australian soil. The Chamber of Minerals and Energy commissioned the study, which says the federal government could collect $855 billion in company taxes if just 80% of the resource base is developed. Mines Minister Daniel Pastorelli says he hopes the report gives the rest of the country a greater appreciation of WA.
3: Having an independent report like this, it really showcases to the world and to the whole country that Western Australia's resources sector is strong and our best years are still ahead of us.
1: One Nation says a tough approach is needed to get Australia's migration rate to a more sustainable level. The Minor Party is proposing to slash students, skilled and family visas by 750,000 over 3 years. One Nation leader Pauline Hanson says people from 26 countries with a do not travel warning would also be banned from coming to Australia.
4: Tinkering around the edges will not fix the damage. For a period of 3 years, we will deliver net negative migration by drastically cutting the number of temporary visa holders. We will take back control of who comes here and how many we accept.
1: Indonesian police are treating the deaths of an Australian man and his two children in Bali as a suspected murder-suicide. The bodies of the 56-year-old man, his 6-year-old son and 4-year-old daughter were found inside their home in Kuta. In our medical news, the calls grow louder over the need for financial support available to recovering cancer patients. Latest data has found nearly two-thirds of patients receive no government assistance while living with the disease. The Cancer Council's David Martin says what has to be borne in mind is that the costs simply don't disappear because a patient is in remission.
5: What we have is people with lived experience often finding that, you know, very quickly those costs grow over time. And it can be quite significant and impactful on their life.
1: Would you know what to do in the event of a disaster? Well, if your answer is no, you're among one in three Australians in the same boat. Ahead of what is forecast to be a long, hot and very dry summer, Brad Watson from the Australian Red Cross is urging us to put a disaster plan in place.
6: Get organised, so have some important documents ready to go, medical information, insurance details, whatever they need, and also have an emergency kit ready with some essential supplies. So just a few simple steps that help them plan and prepare.
1: This is AIR National News. The 2026 NRL final series has burst into life with week one, seeing the Penrith Panthers and the Dolphins battling their way into week three preliminary finals. Saturday sees the Sydney Roosters take on the Cronulla Sharks, and on Sunday the New Zealand Warriors, defeated by the Dolphins last Saturday, will be up against the Newcastle Knights at Eden Park in Auckland on Sunday. The AFL semi-final games, meanwhile, wrapped up over the weekend with the Fremantle Dockers defeating the Geelong Cats 18-12-120 to 16-10-106 and the Adelaide Crows going down to the Brisbane Lions 21-18-144 to 13-13-91. The winners now move on to face the rested qualifying final victors this weekend in elimination bouts to decide who gets to go for grand final glory. Alexander Zverev has won his second Grand Slam title of 2026, beating American Ben Shelton in four sets to claim the US Open crown in New York. In motorsport, Mercedes driver Kimi Antonelli has done it again. The 20-year-old Italian has posted his eighth win of the Formula One season with victory in the Spanish Grand Prix. That victory moves Antonelli another step closer to becoming Formula One's youngest ever world champion. Aussie Oscar Piastri, meanwhile, was placed eighth in the Grand Prix. And that's sports on Australian Independent Radio News.
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7: The forecast for the rest of today is a shower or two. And a top of 18. It's currently 17 here at the moment, and I don't think it's probably going to get much higher than that. The forecast for tomorrow, Tuesday, is cloudy, maybe a chance of rainfall, top of 17 and an overnight low of 9, and basically the same for Wednesday and Thursday. Well, good afternoon and welcome to Monday Drive. You've got Karen Montgomery in the chair today, filling in for Alan Witcherly. I hope you can stay with me for the next 2 hours. Got some good music lined up. So whether you're cooking a dinner or driving home, keep the radio tuned to Adelaide's 88.7 Coast FM. Big thank you to Bob Lindo for his wonderful world, and he'll be back again next Monday at 2 o'clock to do it all again.

0: 88.7 Adelaide's Coast FM. You're listening to Monday Drive. Karen Montgomery filling in for Alan Witcherly, and this program is proudly sponsored by the Edith Berg Caravan Park on the York Peninsula. What a great part of South Australia that is, all along the York Peninsula. So we're very happy to have them sponsoring Monday Drive. That was Neil Diamond, very early Neil Diamond from 1967 with You Got To Me. We also had the Dave Clark Five with Glad All Over, and Paperback Writer from the Beatles. And after we pay some bills, we've got Fleetwood Mac, Axiom, and Dave Edmonds.
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0: It's 4:30 here at Adelaide's Coast FM 88.7. From 1964, that was the great voice of Gene Pitney with Last Exit to Brooklyn. We had Dave Edmonds with Girls Talk, Axiom out of Australia with Arkansas Grass or Arkansas Grass, whatever you want to call it, and Fleetwood Mac with Don't Stop. Okay, coming up, we've got Jimmy Barnes, Billy Ocean, ABBA, just to name a few, after these important announcements.
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0: If you're chained to the wheel driving home, I hope you've got the radio on Adelaide's 88.7 Coast FM and you're listening to Monday Drive, proudly brought to you by the Edithburgh Caravan Park on York Peninsula, a perfect place for a relaxing seaside getaway or a winter retreat. It is 14 minutes to 5, news, sport and weather coming up at 5 o'clock. That was Joe Camilleri and the Black Sorrows with Chain to the Wheel, ABBA with Why Did It Have to Be Me, Billy Ocean, UK R&B singer with When the Going Gets Tough, The Tough Get Going, and Jimmy Barnes started us off with Higher and Higher, Your Love Keeps Lifting Me.
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0: From the 60s there, that was the Monkees with The Last Train to Clarksville. The Guess Who from Canada with Albert Flasher. We had Andy Kim from 1974 with Rock Me Gently. And PJ Proby with Mission Bell. It's almost 5 o'clock, so time for news, sport and weather.
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2: Good afternoon, this is Michael Lynch. Business groups across Australia have slammed One Nation's immigration policy, which would see 750,000 people prevented from entering the country. The minor party believes the hard reset over 3 years would ease pressure on infrastructure. But Chamber of Commerce and Industry Chief Executive Andrew McKellar says such an approach would harm the economy.
3: If you are basing the outcome on a set of arbitrary numbers and an arbitrary target, which is not achievable without across-the-board cuts in a whole range of categories, then you are going to do long-term damage to the Australian economy. The risk is that we end up with a deep recession.
2: Workers at the Whyalla Steelworks have been informed that 500 jobs will go as a result of the decision to permanently shut down the blast furnace in the South Australian town. The facility has been offline since April, with more than 100 contractors also expected to be out of work. The South Australian Premier, Peter Malinauskas, is expected to say more about the decision later today. Australia's Productivity Commission is holding public hearings to examine whether the current distribution of the GST funds is effective. An interim report found the 2018-era deal is broken and should be reformed. New South Wales leaders are arguing for a greater share of the tax, while Western Australia is trying to hold on to its 113% take. WA Premier Roger Cook says he'll keep fighting for the state share.
4: The whole situation, quite frankly, is rigged against WA, and that's why you've got the current arrangements, which ensures that Western Australia can develop its economy and that the whole nation benefits from that.
2: A Perth father and his two children have been found dead in Bali. This report from Chelsea Bowden.
5: A 56-year-old man and two children aged 4 and 6 were found dead in a Kuta home on Sunday morning. It's understood the man's wife, who was away at the time, had called for a welfare check before the bodies were found. Officers are investigating the cause of the deaths, with autopsies now underway. Authorities suspect it was a double murder-suicide. The Department of Foreign Affairs and Trade has confirmed it is providing consular assistance to the family.
2: Victoria's Premier Ben Carroll says the buck stops with him following the tragic death of a motorcyclist who hit a pothole on the state's Western Highway. Stephanie Wacklewick reports.
6: The 71-year-old rider couldn't be saved after his bike hit a pothole, losing control at Trawalla yesterday. And while the exact circumstances into the cause of the accident are continuing, the Premier has told the ABC the state's roads are not in the condition they should be.
7: My thoughts are with this man's family, and the buck does stop with us.
6: The tragic death comes almost a week after the Auditor General found almost half of the state's roads were in poor or very poor condition in 2024 and deteriorating at a faster rate than they were being repaired, with the government ignoring warnings to spend more money on road maintenance. The Premier has pledged more than $2 billion for the state's roads, which includes doubling the number of potholes fixed this year. Shadow Roads Minister Danny O'Brien says the situation is verging on criminal negligence.
8: Sadly, I think it actually did on the weekend. My heart goes out to the family of the man who's been killed.
6: Stephanie Wacklewick, State Parliament, Melbourne.
2: This is AIR National News. The 2026 NRL final series has burst into life, with week one seeing the Penrith Panthers and the Dolphins battling their way into week three preliminary finals. Saturday we'll see the Sydney Roosters take on the Cronulla Sharks, and on Sunday the New Zealand Warriors, defeated by the Dolphins last Saturday, will be up against the Newcastle Knights at Eden Park in Auckland. The Sydney Swans are preparing to host the AFL's minor premiers in Friday night's preliminary final at the SCG. They'll take on the Fremantle Dockers for a place in the grand final. AFL great Jimmy Bartel has told Nine it's going to be an intriguing matchup.
9: Sydney's got the weak break. Yeah, they're still a very talented side. We know why so many players are out of that side, but Sydney are going to be tough to beat at the SCG, but I feel like Freo, maybe with the pressure off, could play a lot better.
2: Alexander Zverev has won his first US Open singles crown, beating American Ben Shelton in four sets, 6-3, 7-6, 5-7, 6-2.
10: Alexander Zverev is the US Open champion.
11: 6-3, 7-6.
12: I don't think he realises.
10: He didn't know. My goodness. That is incredible. That shows you how in the zone Zverev has been.
2: In the English Premier League, City has defeated United 1-0 in the Manchester derby at Old Trafford. Australian Independent Radio News.
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0: Tomorrow's forecast for the 15th of September. Cloudy with a slight chance of a shower in the early morning. And we're looking at an overnight low of 9 and a maximum of 17. And basically a carbon copy on Wednesday, partly cloudy. And then on Thursday, it starts to get sunny and it's warming up until the weekend. Currently here in Adelaide, it has dropped a degree since 4 o'clock. It's now sitting on 16 degrees. Well, welcome to the second hour of Monday Drive. Karen Montgomery behind the microphone today, filling in for Alan Witcherly. And Monday Drive is proudly sponsored by Edithburgh Caravan Park over there on the York Peninsula, beautiful part of South Australia. So if you get the chance, go over there and stay a few days. Coming up in this hour, I've got a double play of Huey Lewis. We've got some Elvis, George Baker selection, Jimmy Buffett, and lots, lots more. So time to get on with the second hour of Monday Drive.

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0: Double play there from Huey Lewis and the News. We had Do You Believe in Love and The Heart of Rock and Roll. And before that, John Farnham with Everything is Out of Season from 1973. Now time for this.
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2: Good afternoon. A couple of crashes on our roads at the moment. Cavan Diagonal Road near Port Wakefield Road. Everett Park on the Gallipoli Ramp near Anzac Highway. Burstwater Main Campbelltown, Newton Road near Clearfield Road. Nugent Gasworks to Burton Waterloo Corner Road near Hawker Road. 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

0: from the 1968 movie Live a Little, Love a Little. That was Elvis Presley with The Edge of Reality. We had Black Lace from 1984 with Agadoo. And, of course, Australia's own The Easy Beats with I'll Make You Happy. It's right on 5:30 into the last half an hour of Monday Drive. Karen Montgomery filling in for Alan Witchley. And Ron Bellman is in the next studio getting ready for his show at 6 o'clock, Adelaide City Life. So make sure you stick around for that. He always plays good music.
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0: That was the late, great Jimmy Buffett there with A Window on the World. I've seen him in concert, just him and his guitar, and he was absolutely fantastic. Jay and the Americans, Jay Black, of course, passed away with Come a Little Bit Closer. The Go-Betweens, an Australian group out of Sydney with Streets of Your Town. And we started that bracket off with the George Baker selection from the 70s with Little Green Bag. It's 14 minutes to 6 here on Adelaide's Coast FM 88.7. You're listening to Monday Drive with Karen, filling in for Alan Witcherly. As I said earlier, Ron Bellman will be up at 6 o'clock with Adelaide City Life. In the meantime, we'll pay some bills and then come back with some more music.
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There we go. That was The Group out of Melbourne with Woman You're Breaking Me from 1967. Shaken Stevens with This Old House. We also had Three Dog Night from 1972 with Black and White. And started off with James Rain with You're the Devil in Disguise from his Taking Care of Business album. Well, it's almost time for me to get out of here. Go home and have some dinner. Thank you for your company today. A quick shout out to Brendan, who's one of our regular listeners. Also to David and Peter from Aldinga Beach, who rang to say they enjoy the music. Thank you very much for listening. Thanks for the other callers that I had. Thank you to our fantastic sponsors and to Edith Berg Caravan Park for sponsoring Monday Drive. It's been my pleasure to present Monday Drive for Alan Witcherly. I'll be back at my normal time on 8 o'clock Wednesday night with the After Dinner Mix. So until then, Ron Bellman is coming up. This is Karen Montgomery saying bye for now.

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1: Hello there, I'm Terry Daniel. The major parties are warning One Nation's proposed migration cuts could lead to a recession. Nelson Scott reports.
2: One Nation has pledged to overhaul the temporary migration system by cutting around 750,000 student skilled and family visas over 3 years. The policy would ultimately see net migration capped at 130,000 people per year. Taking to social media, party leader Pauline Hanson argues voters are fed up with housing shortages and strained public services.
3: We will take back control of who comes here and how many we accept.
2: But senior Labor MP Patrick Gorman claims cuts of this magnitude would send the economy tumbling.
4: This policy is terrible and it will result in business closures.
2: The opposition argues the idea is uncosted, could result in recession, and is inconsistent with the minor parties' previous proposals.
1: Private health insurers are welcoming the federal government's promise to try and rein in the cost of certain medical specialists. On more than a million occasions last year, Australians paid more than five times the benchmark price to visit a specialist. Private Healthcare Australia Chief Executive Dr. Rachel David says there's been a spike in fees since the pandemic.
5: We've noticed some very sharp increases in the cost to see a doctor in the community, in their rooms, but also seeing a doctor in hospital as well, which is the bit that the health funds cover for. So we're now looking at, if you need to see a psychiatrist, for example, there are plenty that are charging $900 to $1,000 for an initial consultation.
1: Victorian public hospital doctors have called off a planned 24-hour statewide strike amid concerns over patient safety. Doctors had been preparing to escalate weeks of industrial action as a long-running dispute with the Victorian state government over pay and conditions continues. AMA Victoria President Dr. Simon Judkins says the strike has been postponed despite no breakthrough in negotiations.
6: VHIA mounted concerns about the capacity of hospitals. Even though they've had 3 weeks to organise their staffing and their rosters, they were concerned that they were unable to ensure patient safety. And this EBA is basically about patient safety, and we've always said that we would ensure that we could deliver patient-safe care.
1: Dozens of seized illegal e-bikes and e-scooters have been crushed under the Queensland government's safety crackdown. The state's top motoring body has welcomed the move. RACQ Road Safety Executive Manager Joshua Cooney says it sends a clear message.
7: Ride an illegal, high-powered, dangerous bike or scooter at your peril. Because if you do, you run the risk of police seizing it and it being turned into scrap metal.
1: A surfer has been rushed to hospital following a shark attack near Geraldton in Western Australia. Chelsea Bowden has the details.
8: Emergency services were called to Glenfield Beach, north of Geraldton. Just before 10 o'clock, a man in his 50s was found with serious leg injuries and rushed to Geraldton Health Campus. He's now in a serious but stable condition. It's not yet known what species of shark was involved. The Department of Primary Industries and Regional Development says it's working with local authorities to coordinate a response.
1: Finally, to the Australian share market, the All Ords has closed up 3 points at 89.23, and one Australian dollar was buying 71.4 US cents. This is AIR National News. Firstly, AFL and Swans veteran Dane Rampey says it's a thrill and a privilege to be named as stand-in captain ahead of the side's preliminary final. Sydney will host Fremantle at the SCG on Friday night. Rampey says it's bittersweet as he takes over from injured skipper Callum Mills.
9: Obviously, just there was probably a collective sigh around the ground when Cal went down, and you know that was heartbreaking for him and for us. We've had plenty of conversations. He hasn't said necessarily one thing, but you know, me and Millsy are really tight. This is a circumstance we've been dealt, and yeah, we've just got to keep on keeping on.
1: In other AFL news, Collingwood has confirmed that Nathan Murphy will depart the club to take up an opportunity at the Gold Coast Suns. And in AFLW news, Hawks captain Emily Bates will miss the rest of the season after scans confirmed she'd suffered a ruptured ACL. Turning to the NRL, and Dolphins winger Selwyn Cobbo has been charged with Grade 1 contrary conduct for an incident involving Warriors forward Kurt Capewell during Saturday's win for the Finns. It's his first offence, meaning he'll only receive a fine with an early guilty plea. And Panthers star Nathan Cleary has escaped suspension for dangerous contact, only receiving a fine for his charge down on Sydney rooster Hugo Savala. For the second week in a row, Matilda star Mary Fowler has scored a goal for Manchester City in the Women's Super League. That was in a 4-1 win over Aston Villa. Australian Independent Radio News.
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11: Well, 88.7 Coast FM, 5 minutes after six. Thanks so much, Karen Montgomery, for filling in for Alan Witchley for the drive show. Great drive show. Good. Always nice to see you again and whatever. Huh? So what about the weather? So let's just crack on a couple of days ahead. Minimum 9, maximum 17 on Tuesday. That's the 15th of September. Wow, that's just going, isn't it? Like there's no tomorrow. And possible rain is about 1 millimetre, which is nothing that tough to bear, is it? But the chance of rain is 30%. But it's cloudy, slight change of showers early in the morning, and it gets it's a bit blowy later in the afternoon, but it's okay. All in all, it's not too much of a problem. Wednesday, 16 September, minimum 8, maximum 17, and a chance of rain 5%. Once again, it's copy-paste for the winds and the rain and all that sort of stuff. They're still recommending sunscreen protection. So UV index is reasonably high. It's 6. Well, is 6 high? I suppose it is. So there we go. Okay, well, as I said, thanks, Karen. That's great. I'm sure Alan will be back next week, I think. Yeah, I don't know. We'll soon see. So what have we got on tonight? Well, we've got lots of music, of course. The very special music that we have here on Adelaide City Life. It's unique. Yes, it is. Well, it's unique because you choose it. Well, you have, because a lot of people ring up and say what they like, and then I make a little note of that, and then I just start putting it in, and God, bingo, we go. So let's just kick it off with... She's not there. Well, where is she? She's gone. The studio's done. She's off. Up and away. 88.7, close to BM. 6 minutes after seven. 7 after six.

It's 10 minutes after 6, and you're with 88.7 Coast FM, and it's 15 degrees outside, and I think that's about as cool as it's going to get, maybe around about 12. Tomorrow's going to be a reasonably interesting day, temperature-wise, so we've just done that. Let's keep on with the music. Crack on, crack on, crack on, we say. And I've got some American Breed. I've got some Tina Arena, that one, not Tina Turner, just a lot more of interesting stuff. I hope you like it. There you go. Lovely little drum intro there, isn't it?

0: 98.7 Coast FM, 6:17, and we had triplet, really. We had the American breed, Bend Me, Shape Me, and then Tina Arena, Wasn't It Good? And, of course, ahead of that we had Santana. What a great offering that was. So you've got a lot more music, you have, and I have too, to share with you tonight, so stick around.
1: It was 50 years ago this month. The pedestrians swarmed where city traffic previously ruled. Premier Don Dunstan welcomed the people back to the city. And the Rundle Mall was born. Or should it be Rundle Mall? Nobody was really sure.
2: The Rundle Mall. I call it Mall. 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
1: Before long, it would be promoted by John Farnham. 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

0: 98.7 Coast FM, and it's, what is it, 6.30 on the dot. Hey, we're right on time tonight. So we did, we started off that set with the player, Baby Come Back, great song, and then Neil Sedaka comes along and he talks all about the laughter in the rain. He calls it laughter. It's American, isn't it? Laughter, we say here, in the rain. And that came in 1975, which is a long time ago. And then we had Jimmy Barnes, his old classic. Everybody loves Jimmy Barnes, don't they? He's like the adopted son of every state in this country. You know, he's born in Scotland and he lived in Elizabeth for a long time. So we're going to play next. We're going to play some Beatles classics, Night and Taxi Ride. We're going to something nice for you there too. But just before we go into the music or whatever we're going to do here, I rang Melanie Tate late this afternoon, and she's the CEO for Puddle Jumpers, and they had that awful fire. Oh my goodness, horrible. It was the video, the footage for the news was just awful, and she's broken to bits. But when I spoke to her, I just said to her, you know, because we were sponsoring her, the Coast FM. She was one of the Puddle Jumpers, one of our favoured, charities, because they do some great jobs. And she was telling me that they fed 1,000 families a week. Oh, yeah, let's just burn it down, eh? Yeah, that's a good idea. Well, I just hope this was an accident and not intentional. But look, she's still upbeat. So Melanie's probably going to come on the show pretty soon, I think. But she's just a tad busy tonight. So anyway, our love goes out to you, Melanie, and all the people that work there with Puddle Jumpers. I'm sure you're going to go on to much bigger and greater things very, very quickly.
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0: 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It's 6:43, soon to turn 6:44, here on Adelaide City Life, 14th of September 2026. Wow. What a year this has been so far. So what did we do? Beatles, that was a good one, isn't it? In My Life, what a great song. And I'm pretty sure John Lennon wrote that song. Well, they all take credit, don't they? But I think that's him all over. Yeah, that was a great song. Beatles, Magic. And then we had Night from Hot Summer Nights. And that came in 1979, and it was a massive hit. They called it musical Billboard hits, and it was a massive hit. And then Taxi Ride, yeah, good. Aussie, 2000, fairly recent. I got us, 2006, that's 20 years. VB Slab of Rock, isn't that so ochre? So Aussie, isn't it? Yes, well, it is indeed. And that's where it came in. Taxi Ride creeping up slowly. Yeah, well, that's what catchies do, don't they? So next up, we've got some, I've got some John Stevens and a bit of this and a bit of that. And Dragon too, and Phil Collins and, oh, it's all go tonight. So it's 15 minutes away from 7 o'clock. Let's hear something from our very important sponsors who we absolutely love because they look after us. They do, and they're marvellous. So then you hear, you think you might like to, oh, yes, I need one of them. I need a Life Mobile or something like that. 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

0: He had to get that little drum fill in there, didn't he? Beautiful. So that was a nice little set, that one. We started off with John Stevens, Australian, really. Good Aussie boy. And Take Me Back, and that was an acoustic version of it. And it was from the Noiseworks acoustic sessions. And that was a really good one, John Stevens. And then we had Georgie Fame, The Ballad of Bonnie and Clyde. Not John and Yoko, Bonnie and Clyde. That's a great, great song. And Phil Collins, of course, the magical Phil Collins. I Wish It Would Rain Down Now. Well, I suppose we all do, really, you know, in the middle of summer, which we're not. But when that happens, we want it to rain. So Phil is kind of trying to get back into the scene again, but he's not having much luck, for old Phil. But he's look, he's done enough in his life to last a lifetime, if that makes sense at all. So 7 o'clock on the dot, and when exactly 60 minutes from now, we have the Lynette Wright show, the Wright Mix, and she'll be in probably about another half an hour to get set up. Takes her that long to do that because she's very, very fussy about her music.
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It's 7:21, 9 minutes away from the bottom of the hour to 7:30. So we kicked that set off with some really cool music. We started off with Dragon. Now, Dragon were a Kiwi band who became Australian when they came here, and they wrote that song, Western Girls, it's all about Sydney. And off the album, Snake Eyes on the Paradise. That's it.

Shout out to my old mate, Ronnie Foyle. He's in there driving around somewhere. God only knows where. Home, I think. He phoned in. And it'd be nice. Thank you for phoning in, John. Johnny. Ronnie. Lovely to talk to you again, mate. And he does some fill-ins at night and all sorts of stuff. Yeah, he's a good lad. He's a good lad. So what have we got now? 24 minutes after 7 o'clock. We're going to take you right down, as I said earlier, going to take you down to the bottom of the hour. So let's just do it right now. Let's try something with some Steely Dan. Tell me you don't like this song. Don't you dare. Steely reeling in the ears, baby.

0: Well, that was an interesting set, really, wasn't it? A very good combo. So we had ELO, a Living Thing, and then we had Steely Dan reeling in the years with a gusto. I love that band. And then we had John Lennon and the Plastic Ono band, Instant Karma, We All Shine On. So, and that one came out in 1976. And 4 years later, he'd be gone. He was gone 4 years later. So that's how it happens everywhere, doesn't it? Well, 7:31 right now, bottom of the hour, and then Lynette Wright will be rocking in here pretty soon, and she'll come in here to start her program at 8 till 10. And then what we've got, well, let's check the lineup, eh? So what we got here, we've got Adelaide City Life, that's me, of course. Yes, that's me. And the Right Mix, Lynette Wright. And then we have Monday Latte, Cheryl Lee. And then she takes her through to midnight, and that's it. And then the day of Tuesday starts off the beaten track with Richard Watson and co. So there we are. Here she is. Yeah. Oh, big smile. Hello. Well, we're going to play some more music just for Lynette. I know she loves these songs. Particularly Boney M. She likes them. Yeah, she does. Here we go.
1: She's crazy like a fool.

0: way we built the city on rock and roll. Of course we did. It's 22 minutes away from 8 o'clock. That's the witch's hour. No, it's not. That's not nice, is it? Yes, it is, but it's not nice, of course.
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0: 88.7 Coast FM, and it's 7:44 and 15 minutes away, well, 16 minutes away from 8 o'clock. 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

may have to cut that one short so that we can fit in with this very precious time frame we have here. 7:58, 2 minutes away from 8 o'clock, 2 minutes away from the right mix. And let's just say good night from me. And I'll see you next week. Maybe. I don't know. We'll see. See what mood I'm in. Next up, as I say, Lynette Wright, and she's going to be doing a great piece of music. And this is Nicolette Larson to say goodnight.

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1: The weather for the rest of your Monday, we are going to have a low of 12 degrees tonight. It is currently 14 out there in Adelaide City. Tuesday, the 15th of September, a minimum of 9, maximum of 17, 30% chance of rain early in the morning. Wednesday, the 16th of September, minimum of 8, maximum 17, 5% chance of rain. Well, good evening, welcome and hello. My name is Lynette and this is The Right Mix and you've got me for the next 2 hours. You know the drill, push the couch out of the way, make a little room. Some of this will have you up out of your chairs, tapping, wiggling and dancing in whatever space you are occupying tonight. Thank you very much, Ron, for a fantastic Adelaide City Life. Safe travels home and I will catch you next week. What have we got on The Right Mix this week? We've got some Skyhooks, we've got INXS, we've got Joan Emma Trading. We've got a whole heap of stuff, so you need to stick around for the next 2 hours. You are listening to Adelaide's Coast FM 88.7 and you do have the phone number 8371 1000 if you'd like to call me in the studio. We will start The Right Mix this week with Jimmy Barnes, of course. This one is called River Deep, Mountain High.

Like Wow, that was the Hoodoo Gurus. Track before that was from Chuck Berry, Johnny Be Good. And we opened the right mix this week with Jimmy Barnes, River Deep, Mountain High. The next one that I have for you is from Gloria Gaynor, and it's I Will Survive.

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of her number one hits. And of course, she would be happy because she won the Best Female Rock Vocal Performance in the 1997 Grammy Awards. And Q Magazine ranked that song number 663 in their list of 1,001 best songs ever. Well done, Sheryl Crow. The next one that I have for you that's fallen off the shelf into the CD player is a song from Kylie Minogue, and it's The Locomotion.

0: Oh, well, I saw a crazy chick running down the street. 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Daddy Cool's a playing on that music machine. Daddy who?
1: Daddy Cool.
0: Daddy who?

0: Daddy Cool by Daddy Cool. And the track before that was The Beach Boys with Wouldn't It Be Nice. 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This is The Right Mix. It's just gone 8:32 on Monday, the 14th of September. Still cool 14 degrees out there in Adelaide. Phone number 8371 1000 if you'd like to call me in the studio. The next one that I have is from the Skyhawks and it's Women in Uniform.
1: In Cadence.

We went back to 2004 with that one. That was Black Betty from Spiderbait. Number one single here for them. We absolutely thoroughly enjoyed that. And the song was also nominated for the highest selling single in the 2004 ARIA Awards and the best video. Do you remember what the video was? You'll have to look that one up. 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This is The Right Mix and there is still plenty more music to play. Maybe this is one of your favourites. It's Canned Heat with On the Road Again.

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0: John Farnham, Chain Reaction. That track is also from the studio album Chain Reaction, which he won a lot of awards for, and it was 7 times platinum by the ARIA Association. That is John Farnham. The track before that was Little River Band with Lonesome Loser. You are listening to Adelaide's Ghost FM 88.7 with Lynette. The next one that I have is from Ike and Tina Turner, and it's Proud Mary, one of my favourites.
1: You know, every now and then I think you might like to hear something from us. Nice and easy. But there's just one thing, you see. We never, ever do nothing nice and easy. We always do it nice and rough. But we're going to take the beginning of this song and do it easy. But then we're going to do the finish.

Bob Seger and the Silver Bullet Band with Old Time Rock and Roll. It's a minute past nine on Monday, the 14th of September. That hour has flown by. The Kilburn Community Centre is holding its next community dance and music night on Saturday, the 19th of September. Returning to their normal venue at 59 Gladstone Avenue, Kilburn. The doors open at 6:15. The band will be very popular, which are called Fahrenheit 451, playing all your favourites from the 50s, 60s and 70s. And when the band breaks, it's line dancing time. A small entry fee does apply, BYO food and drinks, but no alcohol, please. Tea, coffee and a few snacks, water and soft drink can be purchased at reasonable prices. If you need to inquire about this event, call Jenny on 0414 788 546. That's Jenny, 0414 788 546. The South Coast Orchid Club of SA are having their spring show on Saturday, the 26th of September at 9 a.m. through to 4 p.m. and then again on Sunday, the 27th of September from 10 a.m. through to 4 p.m. Marion Warradale Uniting Church Hall on the corner of Township Road and Church Crescent, Marion. There will be a display of members' orchids and a trading table with specialty and Australian native varieties for sale. Experienced growers will be on hand to provide advice and fact sheets will also be available. If you need more information about this one, you can call Anne at the club on 0418 840 427. That's 0418 840 427. And if you want to join the club, you can call 0438 891 612. That's 0438 891 612. 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There is plenty of music to play. Shirley will be in at 10 o'clock with the Monday Latte program. So keep the dial here on Adelaide's Coast FM 88.7.

We went all the way back to 1988 with that one. That was INXS with Never Tear Us Apart. That one peaked at number 7 on the Billboard Hot 100. And in 2025, it was named the best Australian song of all time on Triple J's Hottest 100 Australian Songs. The track before that was Poison with Every Rose Has Its Thorn. The next one that I have that's fallen off the shelf and into the CD player is a song from Blink 182, All the Small Things.

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Bubba went down to Georgia. He was looking for a soul to steal. He was in a bind because he was way behind and he was willing to make a deal. When he came across this young man sawing on a fiddle and playing it hot, and the devil jumped up on a hickory stump and said, "Boy, let me tell you what. I guess you didn't know it, but I'm a fiddle player too. And if you'd care to take a dare, I'll make a bet with you. Now, you play pretty good fiddle, boy, but give the devil his due. I bet a fiddle of gold against your soul, because I think I'm better than you." The boy said, "My name's Johnny, and it might be a sin, but I'll take your bet, and you're going to

devil bowed his head because he knew that he'd been beat. And he laid that golden fiddle on the ground at Johnny's feet. Johnny said, "Devil, just come on back if you ever want to try again. I done told you once, you son of a bitch, I'm the best as ever been."

Devil Went Down to Georgia, the Charlie Daniels Band. Track before that was from Joan Armatrading, Drop the Pilot. You are listening to Adelaide's Coast FM 88.7 with Lynette. Stick around, there's still plenty more music to play, and then Cheryl Lee will be in at 10 o'clock to take over with the Monday Latte program.

Steppenwolf, Born to be Wild. I think that song is about one of my sisters, and I've got four of them, so they'll have to guess amongst themselves which one I am referring to. The track before that was Chris Isaak with Baby Did a Bad, Bad Thing. You are listening to Adelaide's Coast FM 88.7 with Lynette. The next one that's fallen off the shelf and into the CD player is from the Communards, and it's Don't Leave Me This Way.

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0: Sting with Shape of My Heart. The next one that I have is from Live, and it's I Alone.
1: It's easier not to be right, to measure these things by your brains.

live with I Alone. That is it for The Right Mix this week. Thank you for sticking around. I have had a fantastic time. I hope you have too. Have a great week. And remember, if you can choose anything, please choose kind. Cheryl is going to take over at 10 o'clock with the Monday Latte program. And I will leave you with one last song. Good night.

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1: Welcome to the Adelaide forecast for tomorrow, Tuesday the 15th of September. We're going down to 9 degrees tonight, 17 tomorrow, and 17 Wednesday as well, and moving up Thursday 18, Friday 22, Saturday 25. If you like the sun like I do, you're going to be happy. Back down to 22 on Sunday. Not much rain happening at all over those next few days, I'm afraid. It's 14 degrees here right now.

0: Thank you very much.
1: Thank you. That was George Ezra with Shotgun. Welcome to Monday Latte, and thank you to Lynette for another awesome show of The Right Mix. I really liked the last one. I haven't heard some Joan Armour Trading for a while. Drop the pilot, an oldie but a goodie. Pop onto the station Facebook page, 88.7 Adelaide's Coast FM, or that Radio Chick Cheryl Lee Facebook page, or just pick up the phone and give me a call here in the studio on 8371 1000 if you'd like to say hi. A few more of our international favourite artists, and then we're going to get on to some Aussies. Here's the Rolling Stones, favourite Wild Horses, and the Beach Boys, Good Vibrations.

Oh, that was good, wasn't it? Bob Dylan is next with Rainy Day Woman, Bruno Mars with Grenade, and a beautiful song by Adele, Someone Like You. Now, quick hello to those that have popped by the Radio Chick page already. Hi to Marcus, Pia, Chris W, Lynette D, Sharon, Ian, SA Rock Radio, Natasha, Anna and Katie Ann. And a little birdie told me that it might be Katie Ann's birthday today, so I hope you've had a great day. Katie, you're with Cheryl here on Monday Latte and you're on Coast FM.

0: It was 50 years ago this month. The pedestrians swarmed where city traffic previously ruled. Premier Don Dunstan welcomed the people back to the city. And the Rundle Mall was born. Or should it be Rundle Mall? Nobody was really sure.
1: The Rundle Mall. I call it Mall. Other people can call it Mall. Call it what you like. 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
0: Before long, it would be promoted by John Farnham. 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

will fade eventually. So if our time is running out, day after day, we'll make the mundane a masterpiece. Oh my, my, oh my, my love, I take one look at you, you're taking me out.

0: Well, that's a great single by Alex Warren. It's called Ordinary, and we were lucky enough to go and see him at the Entertainment Centre last week. And what an amazing story this young man has. He tragically lost both parents pretty early on in life, and he ended up being homeless, and he and his girlfriend were actually living in his car. And this is just testament that anybody can turn their life around. And now he's, you know, the hugest internet superstar that there is, and is, you know, touring the world singing with his band to sell out houses all over the place. So well done, Alex Warren. He was certainly an inspiration. Quickly say hi to those, some of those that have popped by the Coast FM page. Hi to Ray Lee, Arthur, Peter T, Lynette W and Lynette D, and also to a regular listener, Brendan. He says, Monday latte is crab-solutely crabulous. Thanks, Brendan. And he also says that it ends the day perfectly and helps him have sweet dreams. Well, I'm so glad about that. Now, from what we did last week to what we need to be doing in coming weeks, Marcus is here with his sexy six-pack gig guide to tell us where to go. Where to see him. You're with Cheryl Lee. You're on Monday Latte. You're on Coast FM.
1: He's sexy, he's sensual, but he's also very spiritual. We've got the man of the moment, the man on the spot, Marcus Hemmants, for this week's Sexy Six-Pack Gig Guide. If it's happening in South Australia, Marcus is the man.
2: I'm too sexy for my shirt, too sexy for my shirt, so sexy it hurts. And I'm too sexy for this song.
0: You're with Cheryl Lee, that radio chick, and I'd like to welcome back into the Zoom room. After a little bit of a hiatus, he went to Bali, I went to Bali too. We're back, baby. Marcus, welcome. Thanks so much for joining us.
3: I've been to Bali too. I see what you did there, you little scallywag. Bit of Red Gum, a bit of John Schumann.
0: Yeah, hey, look, exactly.
3: It has been a while. We've had a bit of a break. It's been about 3.5 years, I think, since our last episode.
0: Yeah, isn't it? Maybe longer.
3: I think I was 12 by the time we wrapped up the last one. Anyways, I've got some goodies in my pocket right here for you. You're not even going to believe the stuff I'm going to be banging on about today. The week of the 20th to the 26th of September is looking fabulous. Are you ready?
0: How exciting. What have you got for us?
3: Well, this one's right up your alley, I'm sure of it. Or maybe it's not. Actually, I think I've just insulted you, but you'll see what I mean in a second. Menopause, the musical, at Adelaide Festival Centre, 16th to the 27th of September. Was that offensive? Did I just offend?
0: Lucky you can't insult me, Marcus. But no, that sounds like fun.
3: Oh, my gosh. I've seen it before. I mean, like, you don't have to be a female to appreciate this beautifully written musical. It really is. I had the time of my life watching it when I saw it, oh my gosh, a good few years ago. So I'm very much looking forward to going back and seeing it this time around. Incredible cast, obviously Adelaide Festival Centre, how can you go wrong? Now, let's go back to the 80s, shall we? Because you know,
0: yes, please.
3: That's where you and I belong. Hey, speaking of the 80s, have you seen that viral trend at the moment about you know, getting AI to do love? You and I don't need it. We are still the 80s.
0: Exactly. I've still got my exact same hair.
3: My AI generation would not look any different than what I am right now. Hey, but let's go back to the 80s, like I said, because do you remember my name is Luca? I live on the second floor. Well, Suzanne Vega is coming to the Febby on Thursday, the 24th of September. You know what? Luca, that song was great, but I really loved her a cappella, I guess you call it. No music. It was just her speaking. There's a song called Tom's Diner. Phenomenal. It came out as a second track from that incredible album. But yeah, check out Tom's Diner. It's almost poetry. Beautiful.
0: Your wish is my command, Marcus. Here it is now. Suzanne Vega, Tom's Diner. And we're back to hear the rest of Marcus's sexy six-pack shortly.

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1: Hey, come on, if you want a bit of sexy six-pack, this one's going to give you the sexy six-pack, darling, because Jason Derulo's coming to the Entertainment Centre, the Adelaide Entertainment Centre, Friday the 25th of September 2026. I've seen him live before, and let me tell you, I needed a shower when I got home.
2: And a cigarette.
1: And a cigarette. A Bex and a lay down.
2: Yeah.
1: Holy moly. Hey, this is going to be cool. I love a bit of the indie kind of stuff. Spring Has Sprung, a mini folk fest, which is a local showcase event held at the Rhino Room on Friday the 25th of September. 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Absolutely. 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But support the local artists as well, because this is going to be great. The Rhino Room really serve up some delicious artists, whether it be comedy, music as well. And obviously, they're an incredible Adelaide Fringe venue, which is not too far around the corner, let me tell you.
2: It's sneaking up fast, isn't it?
1: Sneaking up faster than an ex-boyfriend. That's a whole other story. Oh, my God. Look, see, this is what I mean. If we live it too long, things just get a little bit cray-cray.
2: Everything goes to
1: I know. Spring Has Sprung, everyone. Mini Folk Fest at the Rhino Room on Friday the 25th of September. Get along, support the locals. Now,
2: sounds great.
1: Speaking of the locals, this guy was an Adelaidean, probably still is at heart, but has conquered Hollywood, essentially taken over the world of acting. Brilliant actor. It is, of course, Death of a Salesman, starring Anthony LaPaglia at the Festival Theatre from the 26th of September through to the 4th of October. Anthony LaPaglia, as you all know, is an incredible Hollywood actor, done some incredible Australian movies and TV series as well, but also grew up in Adelaide. So yay, Anthony made good. Adelaide boy. Death of a Salesman is getting incredible reviews all around Australia. It's done Perth, Melbourne, currently playing in Brisbane, and the reviews have been phenomenal. It does wrap up the entire season right here in Adelaide. Nothing like going out with a bang.
2: Yeah, going out in your hometown. We'll be back to find out what more Marcus has for us. But he mentioned the fabulous Jason Derulo heading our way. Here he is singing Give You Love with our very own Jessica Mowboy from her Yours Forever album.

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5: Let's keep it the hometown, homegrown folk at the moment, because the ADYO's 25th anniversary gala is occurring Saturday the 26th of September. Now, do you know what the ADYO is?
6: I don't think so.
5: It's the Adelaide Youth Orchestra. Just outstanding. I've seen them before perform, 25 years. I mean, I was obviously a baby when they first emerged. That's why I wasn't included. They're celebrating their phenomenal milestone of 25 years at Adelaide Town Hall. Get along and see these people because they are the most incredible bunch of singers that you could want to see. A beautiful youth orchestra, everybody.
6: They're our future.
5: And they are our future because, let's be honest, mine's looking a little bit shabby right about now. I'm kidding. Oh, love. I told you. This is essentially a comedy hour that we run, isn't it?
6: Yeah, now, I could just laugh the whole time.
5: Now, that is my sexy six-pack. However, as per always, I do have a bit of an extra one. But I have actually just started doing some work down at Holden Street Theatres, producing and curating with the divine Martha Lott a poetry session every Sunday. Yeah. Sunday Verse, it's called, 2 o'clock to 4 o'clock every single Sunday, held down in the lounge bar. The bar is open. The stage is open. The mic is open. Amateurs, professionals, beginners, total newbies. Anyone can come along and read something classic, contemporary, self-penned, a song lyric, a limerick, whatever. But yeah, Sunday Verse is the next big thing, baby. And we're really creating a beautiful community and family with it. So yeah, come along and check it out. We need to get you down there, darling.
6: Don't you worry. I will be down there front and center on a Sunday very soon because, yeah, I wanted to congratulate you on that. It looks absolutely awesome. And I don't think we've got anything like that happening in Adelaide. Good on you, you trendsetter.
5: Well, there are a few around. They're kind of like, you know what they say about Adelaide? You know, as opposed to Melbourne and Sydney, where everything is just handed to you on a silver platter, in Adelaide, Adelaide's arts and entertainment sometimes is a bit more of a treasure hunt. It's definitely there and it's extremely prolific, but you need to go on a bit of a treasure hunt.
6: You have to find it.
5: And I like that. You know, as a child, I loved a good treasure hunt.
6: Good on you and congratulations. And I will see you down the front. And how can we win tickets to some of these things quickly?
5: Oh, so there are some incredible shows available at the moment on www.onyourmarcus.au. If you go to the win section, you'll see, I think there's about 6 competitions on there at the moment, including you can win tickets for Susie Quattro. I know, right? That has gone bonkers.
6: Now, there's a question over the Seppeldsfield date. So stay tuned for social media to see if there's a new date for that one or refund details because we love our Susie. Let's have one from her right now if you can't give me love, and then we're back to say goodbye to Marcus.

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1: Hey, another really good one, I'll quickly tell you. I know that we're going over time here, but damn it, we're having fun. Have you been watching the Netflix show The Gentleman?
2: I have watched it in the past. I love it.
1: It is really good. Well, season two is out right now. I'm obsessed by it. I really love it. But season two has got an incredible actor in it called Benjamin Clementine, who plays, I think, the nanny. I think that's the name of the role. Anyway, he's in that. Great in it. But he is also an incredible singer and musician as well. He is doing an Australian tour for the very first time, and it's not all the states, but Adelaide is actually included. I think it's only Melbourne and Adelaide, to be honest. But
2: wow.
1: Anyway, I know, we got included in the bill, which is, I'm so chuffed for. I did an interview with him the other day. The most incredibly intelligent, delightful human being, an incredibly artistic soul. He's coming to Adelaide. That'll be coming up soon on one of our Sexy Six Packs. Get on to The Gentleman on Netflix. Check out Benjamin Clementine's incredible work on Spotify or YouTube, because he's coming to town and we'll be banging on about that one really soon.
2: Well, I've got news.
1: Sure.
2: You're going to have to be working very hard on your Sexy Six Pack by yourself for the next 6 weeks.
1: What are you doing?
2: Off to the States. 2 weeks on the back of a Harley doing the Blues Belt, the birth of blues music, New Orleans, Nashville, Tennessee. Then 2 weeks in a bikini on a cruise.
1: Oh, my. Well, it sounds like you're the one having to work on your six pack, darling, not me.
2: Yeah. Yeah. You may not recognize me when I get back.
1: Well, that sounds wonderful. So when do you leave?
2: Less than a week.
1: Oh, my gosh, that is going to be exciting. You deserve it, darling. And you know what? You've been on the back of many things before, but a Harley, you know what? Take it to the next level.
2: Thank you. I'm going to miss you, though.
1: And, I'm going to miss you.
2: I look forward to renewing our Sexy Six-Pack each week upon my return and seeing you down the front somewhere soon after that.
1: Cheryl Lee Crabtree, you're divine. I love you. I love our time
2: together.
1: Oh, no, you are. Shut up. You are.
2: You are.
1: See you, baby. Have a great week and go out and enjoy arts and entertainment, everybody.
2: Well, here it is. Marcus always brings the culture. Here is London by Benjamin Clementine, and you can catch him on the Netflix series Gentlemen.

0: Welcome to our second hour, Monday Latte, through until midnight. Pop onto the station Facebook page, 88.7 Adelaide's Coast FM, or that Radio Chick Cheryl Lee Facebook page, or give me a call here in the studio on 8371 1000 to say hi. And hi to these guys who've popped past the Coast page. Hi to Rotary. That's a lot of you. Kylie, Adelaide, Jacques, Rob, Sue, Mindy and Crispy. Thank you so much for popping by and saying g'day. Now, I caught up with this guy, Andrew Farris from INXS, not that long ago. The podcast is up. Google still rocking it, Cheryl Lee, and you can listen on Spotify, Apple, you know, wherever you get your podcast. Very, very interesting man. Andrew Farris, INXS, let's have Just Keep Walking. And how about Leo Sayer after that? The show must go on.
1: This is Andrew Farris, and you're with that Radio Check, Cheryl Lee.
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1: I've got two new Australian songs for you. The first one is called Poker Face and it's by Andrea Dawson. And it's about the aftermath of narcissistic abuse and turning it into a fierce anthem of resilience with the powerhouse dual lead vocals from Andrea Dawson and Dave Gleason. Searing guitar work from Gwyn Ashton, driven by the rock-solid engine room combination of Travis Dragani on drums and Chris Lambden on bass guitar. So keep an eye open for that one. And I want you to also look out on the socials because I won't be here to remind you. But Andrea is holding a pink ribbon afternoon tea on Thursday the 22nd of October. And you, as guest, will be the first to hear the double single before its official release in November. So Poker Face is the first single. It's a double single release. So get along to that. Keep an eye on Andrea Dawson's artist page. And if you want to kick off the fundraising, you can go to the Pink Ribbon event. And here it is. You're the first to hear it on Ghost FM. Poker Face, Andrea Dawson, South Australia's own Andrea Dawson, featuring Dave Gleason.

0: did Dave just say? I'll poke you in the face. Typical Dave. But what a great song. And I think I may have forgotten to tell you, not only is Andrea a survivor of narcissistic abuse, but she's also a breast cancer survivor. So she's a fighter, and hence the fundraiser coming up.
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0: All right, so the next one is by the Rogue Traders. Remember them? They haven't gone anywhere, and they're returning with to the dance floor with a song called Dirty, Dirty Disco, and it's featuring Danny Minogue. You wait till you see the film clip. You can look at it on YouTube. It is H-O-T, hot. Australian music icons Rogue Traders are back with an infectious new dance release, unveiling their brand new single, Dirty Dirty Disco, high energy, feel good club track that reunites the band with the dance floor and pairs Natalie Bathingthwaite with pop royalty Danny Minogue for the first time. It's got bursting euphoric hoofs, pulsating beats and undeniable disco energy. And it's also got a lot of smex appeal, let me tell you. It's a celebration of letting go, turning the music up and losing yourself in the moment. Equal parts, nostalgic and fresh, and it's a kind of anthem made for late nights, festival stages and packed nightclubs. Let me know what you think of this one.

There you go. Have you checked out the video yet on YouTube? Now, let's have one from Danny's sister, Kylie, shall we? Hand on your heart. Oh, by the way, I'm interviewing Natalie Bathingthwaite and James Ash from Rogue Traders. Oh, my goodness, at 9 o'clock in the morning, that is not very rock star hours, is it? To talk about the new single, and they're touring as well. So let me know if you've got a question that you'd like me to ask either of these members of Rogue Traders. Anyway, here's Kylie.

Oh my goodness, I'm so blonde. I just realised during that Kylie song, the connection. Of course, Kylie played Charlene on Neighbours, remember? She married Scott. And also, Natalie played Izzy on Neighbours. There you go. It's all connected, really, isn't it? Quick hello to those who've popped past the Cheryl Lee Crabtree Facebook page. Hi to Leonie, Tracy, Pamela Marie, Linda and Barry. Barry, who should be here in about 5 minutes to get ready to take me home for my beauty sleep. I think I need it. Here are the easy beats. She's so fine. You're with Cheryl Lee. You're on Monday Latte. You're on Coast FM.

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Well, that's a perfect song to lead into our mini concert before midnight tonight, which is Guns N' Roses. A song by Taylor Braden about falling in love to the Gunners.

tips. Oh, I can get that. If you popped by the Facebook page, Cheryl Lee Crabtree, or Coast even, and the Radio Chick, you'll see the photo there, AI Axl Rose and AI Slash and I in the studio. They're giving me hair care tips, as you'd imagine. Both got better hair than me. So let's have it, shall we? Our mini concert before midnight, Guns N' Roses, Paradise City, followed by November Rain, two of the absolute classics. You're with Cheryl Lee. You're on Monday Latte. 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

How good. Thank you for having me. I hope you've enjoyed your Monday latte tonight. Got one last song in the mini concert before midnight, and it's South Australia's own Beautiful Sky out the front of Sing It Live with the Guns N' Roses hit, Sweet Child of Mine. And then stay tuned for Richard Watson with Off the Beaten Track. And remember to get out when you can, support local artists, and I'll see you down the front. I usually say look forward to seeing you next Monday, same bat time, same bat channel, but I shall see you in 6 weeks. And we've got a plethora of amazing Coast FM announcers to keep you company between now and then. You'll have to have a cuppa with them.

0: How good is Skye, hey? An amazing South Australian female vocalist. Get out and about and see her when you can. She is amazing. We saw her the other week with Swanee and friends at the Gov. And I'll definitely be, we'll definitely be off to see her again when we can. All righty, let's have one more. How about Jimmy Barnes? When the War Is Over. You're with Cheryl Lee. You're on Monday Latte. You're on Coast FM. Be good till I see you next time.
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What a great version of the Cold Chisel song, When the War is Over by Jimmy Barnes. That is from the Working Class Boys, the soundtrack. And you could hear his gorgeous daughter Mahalia, her beautiful voice, backing vocals for that song. Just beautiful. And I've got to tell you that the reason I did the mini concert before midnight is because I'll probably see, with Guns N' Roses, is I'll probably see you at the BP Grand Final Motor Race, because they're headlining on Sunday the 29th of November. So look forward to seeing you down the front there.

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6: Well, the weather in Adelaide for Tuesday the 15th of September, cloudy. Slight chance of a shower in the early morning. Wind southwesterly 15 to 25 k's, tending southerly before dawn, then becoming light in the evening. Expect a high of 17 degrees, a low of 9 degrees. The temperature is currently 13 degrees, in case you were wondering. Wednesday, expect a high of 17. It's going to climb to 18 on Thursday. Friday, it's going to be 22 degrees. And Saturday, expect a balmy 25 degrees.

And what a jaunty tune. That was Dana Don't You Run by Adelaide's Velvet Moth. And we're going to feature their album Beautiful Stranger throughout the show, so you'll hear a bit more from those guys later on. Thank you, Cheryl Lee, for another cracking Monday latte, and have a wonderful trip. Sounds like you've got lots of fun things planned, so bon voyage. Hey, I'm Richard Watson, and I'm pleased to take you off the beaten track. We're going to hear some lesser known but no less brilliant tune. So let us proceed. We've got 3 hours to go, so let's get cracking.

You're listening to 88.7 Adelaide's Coast FM. I'm Richard Watson. We're off the beaten track. That was Mesmerize by Adelaide band Soulbird. They've got a groovy, happening sound. Really like those guys. Before that, Undecided, also Adelaide band. That was The Green Circles. They've got a gig this weekend, Sunday maybe. Anyway, I think I might check that out. Maybe see you there. Before that was Giddy Dog. What a great name for a track. And that was Lucas Cavanna and the Trainwrecks. Oh, an excellently named band. They're from Wingham in Australia and badge themselves as a contemporary rock and roll band. And they certainly sound like they're all that. Now, thank you to Fred from Ingle Farm. Loving the sound, loving the Australian music. Thank you very much, Fred. And if you want to give us a call, say hello, 8371 1000. Staying in South Australia for a moment, this is Jason Sweeney.

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You're listening to 88.7 Adelaide's Coast FM, and you were maybe singing along to Junior Soldier by Mez Coleman. She's a Melbourne-based singer-songwriter. That's a brand new release from her. Love that. Before that, one of folk rock's legends, Richard Thompson, with 1952 Vincent Black Lightning. And Thompson's been recording since the late 1960s. He's a founding member of Fairport Convention. He's got a phenomenal solo career. I think he played in Adelaide about 12 years ago. I was lucky enough to see him then at Her Madge. No signs of him returning since then, which is a shame. And to Charlie in Renmark, no, I do not have the Bluey theme to hand. However, for you, young man, I have a story about a space girl.

0: Well, that chilled tune was River of Doubt by John Andrews and the Yawns, their American indie rock band. Imagine that, got a great idea for a band, boys. We're going to call ourselves the Yawns. Well, they are actually beautiful. Three or four really good albums to their name and worth checking out if you can. And before that, Space Girl by The Imagined Village. And that's a music project founded by the late Simon Emerson of Afro Celt Sound System. Quite a deep story to them, so if you want to Google them up, The Imagined Village. Yeah, lots of people have played with them different times. Paul Weller, Billy Bragg, and all sorts of amazing musicians. Time is 12:45. We've got some more sweet tunes coming up for you in a moment on 88.7 Adelaide's Coast FM. If you like, give me a call, say hello, 8371 1000.
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Thank you for joining me, Richard Watson, off the beaten track. Now, that, my friend, was Babe Rainbow with Long Live the Wilderness. Surely that is the sound of sunshine, is it not? What a beautiful song. And before that, Why Do Men Sing? By Bill Callahan. He's a master of lo-fi folk, hails from Austin, Texas. And that's from his latest album, My Days of 58. And Felicity from Mitcham poses the question, why do men sing? It sounds like she's had some trauma at a concert or two. And, well, I can't be responsible for that. Before, Bill was One Day by Thirsty Tree Music. A beautiful, simple song from Australian band. And then As the Waters Cover the Sea, emotive stuff from Nick Cave and the Bad Seeds. And Nick Cave has just recently wrapped up his massive Wild God tour. I hope you got to see him. I was very lucky to see him in concert in Adelaide way back in February. Now, a bit of trivia for you. If you're a Pink Floyd fan, you may well know that today, the 15th of September, or at least on this date, in 2008, Richard Wright, the co-founder and keyboard player from Pink Floyd, passed away, age 65. Young man. So it's a good excuse to play a Pink Floyd song. If you have a favourite Floyd album, try saying that at 1 o'clock in the morning, a favourite Floyd album, give me a buzz, 8371 1000, letting me know what it is. So, what's your favourite Floyd album? 8371 1000. This track is actually from my favourite Floyd album. There you go, third time lucky.

This is 88.7 Adelaide's Coast FM, and that was Sheep by Pink Floyd from their 1977 album Animals. 1977, the time of punk rock, and still progged. Nothing stops prog. We played that because on this date, 15th September 2008, Floyd keyboardist Richard Wright died, aged 65. How's that for a downer?

0: That is Pity Party from Melbourne's Hannah and Jesse Lee's Bad Habits. Fred demanded country by way of a change, and you I gave you country, Fred. What more do you want at 25 past one in the morning? Before Hannah and Jesse Lee was Yazoo with Only Knew, that beautifully sparse song from 1986. I'm feeling a little bit old now. Alison Moyet and Vince Clarke, of course, Yazoo. Coming up, we're dipping back in into our featured album, which is Beautiful Stranger by Adelaide's Velvet Moth.
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4: One, two, three.

Mr. Charm, and you can guess who that is from, but, in case you're not sure, it's the Rolling Stones' Foreign Tongues, their latest album, and pretty good album too. Before that was Fat Old Son, that's from Adelaide's Velvet Moth and their album Beautiful Strange, so, which is the featured album of the show, and interesting band, the real mixture of, I don't know, garage rock, prog, bit of psych, bit of glam. A cracking band, so more from them a bit later. How is your Tuesday going? Thank you, Ruby, in Renmark, for telling me your Tuesday's going well, although you can't sleep. Well, I'm here to keep you company, so stay tuned. Up next, we have Emily Wurramara, First Nations singer, a songwriter, wonderful voice. And if you're easily offended, if you don't like a cussing word, scoot off and make a cup of tea for 5 minutes, because this song has a fair bit of cussing in it. Great song, so you can hang around, sing along. If you don't like a cussing word, slide away, come back in 5 minutes.

to us. We're all a little rusty, not all are perfect. Me and myself are not fond of crust, but it's still there on the shit show sandwich. 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We don't. We don't need it.

Emily Woodamara. What a wonderful song. Were you singing along? I don't need to repeat the title of that song. I think you got the gist. Time is pushing towards 1:45 in the morning. You're listening to 88.7 Adelaide's Coast FM. I'm Richard Watson. We are wandering off the beaten track. Now, today's a sad day for rock stars. We had another death to commemorate, the 15th of September 2004. Joey Ramone, real name, John Williams Cummings, died aged a mere 55. And what a cracking band the Ramones were. None of them were called the Ramones. They pinched the name from Paul McCartney, used the pseudonym Paul Ramon to check into hotels back in the 1960s. So, thank you, Johnny, for a cracking career, great legacy for some music. This is I Wanna Be Your Boyfriend.

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Well, you are listening willingly and happily, I hope, to 88.7 Adelaide's Coast FM, and you heard History Repeating by the Propellerheads, circa 1998. Shirley Bassey obviously taking a big chunk of the vocals there. Apparently she's extremely reluctant to record that track. I think we're all pleased she changed her mind. Before Shirley Bassey was Ali Barter, Australian singer-songwriter who left the music business to run a travel agency in India, and the translation of that was her track as A Good Young Man. And if I was going to say it in French, the way she sang it beautifully, it would be Un Jeune Homme Bien, which I know is pretty rubbish, the way I pronounce that. Before Ali was John Grant, US singer-songwriter with Global Warming. And before John Grant, we had one of my favourite and weirdest dudes, Jack Ladder with Hurtsville, an epic song of misery. Now, up next, we're going to go back to our featured album of the show, which is Beautiful Stranger by Adelaide's Velvet Moth. I'm trying to describe the range of sounds Velvet Moth have. And I was going to lift this from their website. They modestly say they are rock and roll tour de force, featuring tough, wacky twin guitars with the added edge of tongue-in-cheek lyrics and crazy improvisational psychedelic bursts. If you go and see them live, you expect smoke machines, strobe lights, and live chickens. They do sound a good crew, and it's a cracking album, this. I've been playing it all this week, so hope you're enjoying Velvet Moth.

That is the sound of Adelaide's own Velvet Moth. And two tracks from their sensational album, Beautiful Stranger. That was Matilda's Burgers. And before that, Tizzied Up. Yeah, I've been playing them all week. I'm so shallow. Yeah, new favourite band.

That is the distinctive sound of Courtney Barnett on 88.7 Adelaide's Coast FM, and One Thing at a Time from a rather wonderful album, Creature of Habit, out earlier this year. Before Courtney, Venus in Zinnia by Aldous Harding, and that featured H. Hawkline. And Aldous Harding's tremendous performer, very powerful live show she puts on. Do not try and heckle her if you go for any reason. I saw a guy do that a couple of years ago. Fearsome response is all I can say. Right, the time is 22 minutes past 2 in the morning, and I think we're ready for some dreamy indie space rock.

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are. You are listening willingly, I hope, to 88.7 Adelaide's Coast FM. And you heard Too Much TV by D. Henry Fenton, an interesting character, born in New Zealand, grew up in Australia, lives in the US. Such a wide variety of music he pumps out. Really good guy. Before that, Light Up the Path from the Northern Territories. King Stingray, who now have a series of big gigs in the United States, so they really had a couple of stellar years. The last 2 years have been amazing for them. Now, the time is, it's 25 to 3 in the morning, and it's time for some desert blues. I know you're gagging for some of that. And there's a band I've seen before in concert at WOMAD called Tinari Wen, and I just happened to grab one of their CDs randomly the other day, looked them up, and they've been together a long time. Many of them have been together since 1979. They're sort of now considered world masters of their form of music. They're a mixed bag of people from Sahara and Algeria and northern Mali. See what you think to the Desert Blues Masters.

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0: That's Warrior in Woolworths. Oh, that was me earlier today. And that's X-Ray Specs, which was led by the late polystyrene. Quirky, fun band. Before that, we had the Masters of Desert Blues, Tinariwen, with the track Tenert. Now, the time is bang on 2:45 a.m. And Jeff Redman is in the next studio gearing up to take you cruising through the night from 3 a.m. right up to the 6 a.m. breakfast show. Jeff's got some terrific music lined up for you, so stick around. Keep the volume turned right up on 88.7 Adelaide's Coast FM.
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She Loathes You, She Does. That's Adelaide's Velvet Moth, and that's the final track from that we're going to feature on the show this morning, Beautiful Stranger. What a great album, and I've been playing it all week. And Felicity from Hawthorne, I'm glad you like those jangle pop guitar dudes yourself. So yeah, well, I'll play some more of their stuff next week. Okay, now up next, here's a song about mushy peas.

show. Anyway.

Bindi Baji from the rather marvellous Joe Strummer and the Mescaleros. And for those of you who don't remember, Joe was, of course, the lead singer and one of the main songwriters with The Clash. And there's a song built around food, which is really about multiculturalism. You've got to love that. The time is 3:04 in the morning. Thank you for listening to 88.7 Adelaide's Coast FM. And joining me, Richard Watson, off the beaten track. I do hope you've enjoyed the show. A big thank you to Charlie. Sorry I couldn't find the bluey theme for you. And his mum, Ruby, who are sleepless in Renmark still. So you stay tuned with everyone else, because coming up in 4 minutes' time, we've got Jeff Redman. And Jeff's going to take you all the way through to the 6 a.m. breakfast show. Now, I'm going to leave you with What Difference Does It Make by The Smiths. Have a top Tuesday.

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1: And for Tuesday, the 15th of September, we're looking at a maximum of 17 degrees. Cloudy, slight chance of a shower in the early morning. Winds southwesterly, 15 to 25 kilometres, turning south to southeasterly, 15 to 20 kilometres during the day. And for Wednesday, the 16th of September, we're looking also at a maximum of 17 degrees. Also partly cloudy, around about a 5% chance of rain. And for Thursday, 18 degrees and sunny. And actually for today, we're actually looking at a 30% chance of rain. So there's quite a bit of rain around today. Anyway, thank you for joining me this morning. My name's Jeff Redman. I'm cruising through the night right through to 6 a.m., and a big thank you to Robert off the beaten track. Thanks so much for your program this morning, Robert. I haven't seen you for ages, but thanks for being here, as we all are when we can. Anyway, with that being said, let's move right along. The time is 1 minute after the hour of 3 a.m., and I've got three in a row, a little bit of James Rain. Also looking at some AC/DC and some Elvis Presley.

0: A bit of Fall of Rome, a bit of James Rain there. That's not a bad little track, that one there. It starts off rather slow, doesn't it? It was actually specifically written for a scene in an unmade film called Pandemonium. So there you go, A Fall of Rome. Prior to that, of course, we heard from Elvis Presley's Have I Told You Lately That I Love You. Well, that was a very old track way back in the 50s. Elvis Presley's slant on that particular track, which was normally a slow track, wasn't it? Also, we heard from, Shakin' Stevens with You Drive Me Crazy. And also Thunderstruck at the top of the bracket, AC/DC on 88.7 Adelaide's Coast FM. The time is nearly 20 minutes after the hour of 3 a.m. And I'm cruising through the night. My name's Jeff Redmond. I'm filling in this morning and just wanted to say we earlier on had Off the Beaten Track with Richard Watson. So I had his name wrong there, so I did apologise to Richard this morning. Don't know what I was looking at. Anyway, what have we got? 12 degrees currently out there this morning, so it's a rather pleasant morning indeed. And we're heading for a top of 17 degrees, cloudy, and around about a 30% chance of rain. So quite likely, let's move right along. I'm going to play a little track from John Farnham and Human Nature. 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
1: Ring the living bell, ring the living...
0: Oh, we might change that. I think I might have had the wrong song there. Jeff will... take two on that one.

0: Every time you cry, of course, a bit of human nature with John Farnham. Lovely song, really enjoyable. Time is 25 minutes after the hour of 5 a.m. We're going to a very good break here for you, and back with some more great music.
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we appreciate that. Right now, to join me on a song, we'd like to bring out a young lady that's been a very big part of my life here lately. All right. A member... That's what I said. A member of the world-famous Carter family, one of the finest songwriters, having written Ring of Fire and a bunch of big hits, and especially my wife, June Carter.

0: Yes, of course. That was Whitney Houston way back in, way back now. She passed away in 2012 at the age of 48 years. Very, very sad. We also heard from Melanie, we've also lost her back in 2024 at the age of 76. But she had some great music. I've got another track I'll be playing of hers a little bit later on called Brand New Key. But prior to that, we actually had her singing Ring the Living Bell. Also heard from Johnny Cash and June Carter with 'Cause I Love You. Well, I hope you're loving the music this morning. I'm going to be playing some more upbeat music a little bit later on as well. But in the meantime, on 88.7 Adelaide's Coast FM, the time is 3:45, or better known as 15 minutes to the hour of 4 a.m. And I'm cruising through the night. I'm filling in this morning for this Cruising Through the Night program right through to 6 a.m. Getting a bit tongue-tied there, Jeff. And a very good morning to you all out there. I hope you're all well. We'll go to a very, very short break and back with some more great music. Just going to find out where I am at the moment. Here we go.
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Please don't drag that string around. A bit of Elvis Presley way back in 1957, of January 1957. And, of course, we also heard from, well, we had a bit of a brand new key from Melanie as well there. That was also in there. And also Mariah Carey and Olivia Newton-John with Hopelessly Devoted to You. Well, I'm hopelessly devoted to you this morning. My name's Jeff Redman. I'm filling in, cruising through the night on 88.7 Adelaide's Coast FM. Looking forward to your company right through to 6 a.m. At 6 a.m., we've got Tuesday Breakfast with Robert Cotazzo. And he'll take you right through to 9 a.m. Then we'll have Coast Magazine with Steve McNally. So don't go away. Don't change that dial. Speaking of dial, I haven't mentioned it this morning, but 8371 1000 is the telephone number if you want to give me a call. I'd love to hear from you. If you want to do a shout-out, request a song, whatever I can do, I will do for you. And what I'm about to do for you is I'm doing a bit of walking in Memphis. This is Cher's version of Walking in Memphis.

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Of course, a bit of Elvis Presley's Let It Be Me. Well, that was actually way back in 1970. Very much recorded ballad. It was also a hit for the Everly Brothers way back in 1960. So it's been around for forever. But prior to that, of course, we did hear from Roy Orbison's Dream Baby. You always like to put a bit of Roy in there. We had a bit of the, we had the Sunny Boys with Alone With You. Well, that's what I am tonight, Alone With You, right through to 6 a.m. on 88.7 Adelaide's Coast FM. My name's Jeff Redman. Thanks so much for joining me, Cruising Through the Night, which is the name of the program. And at the top of the bracket, we had Walking in Memphis. But coming up right now, a little bit of Wendy Matthews.

0: 88.7 Adelaide's Coast FM. Of course, that was a bit of Wendy Matthews, The Day You Went Away. A lovely little track, that one there. And we also heard from the Angels with A Long Line. The time is 25 minutes after the hour of 4 a.m. And I'm cruising through the night, doing a fill-in program. And my name's Jeff. Thanks so much for joining me this morning with the station that rocks Adelaide. Let's go to a break and we'll be back with some more great music.
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Careless Heart, of course, Roy Orbison. That album was released in 1992, and it was from the King of Hearts album. The time is 22 minutes to the hour of 5 a.m. on 88.7 Adelaide's Coast FM. Thanks so much for joining me this morning. A bit of a shout out to the Flinders Medical Centre, and the staff there are fabulous, as well as the, of course, the doctors and the patients at the Flinders Medical Centre. A very good morning, and also to the guys on the taxi rank there as well, and down at Glenelg is also for the taxi rank down there. A very good morning to you all. Thanks so much for joining me. Well, it's a place to be, Adelaide's best variety of music. And this one here is a great little track as well. This one here is from Tracy, well, you'll see who it's going to be, and Luke Combs, Tracy Chapman, of course.

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0: 88.7 Adelaide's Coast FM. Of course, that was the comedians from Roy the Boy Orbison. The time is 12 minutes to the hour of 5 a.m. 88.7 Adelaide's Coast FM. Let's go to a short break. We'll be back with some more fabulous music. Don't go away. Don't change that dial. 8371 1000 is the studio number if you want to give me a call.
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0: 88.7 Adelaide's Coast FM. Of course, that was the Travelling Wilburys with Handle With Care. Actually, it goes way back to 1978. And that was their first track or their first single, from October of that same year, from Volume 1 from the Handle With Care album. Of course, we also had a bit of Human League with Love Action. 1 minute after the hour of 5 a.m., a bit of a shout-out before I go to a break there to Noel from Elizabeth. I hope you enjoyed your track there, Noel. A very good morning to you and a very good morning to you all out there. But after the break, we'll have some more of your favourites. So don't go away, don't change that dial. 83711000 is the studio number.
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A bit of Elvis Presley's Such an Easy Question from 1965. It was actually from the movie Tickle Me. Also heard from, we heard from Stevie Wright with Evie Part 1, that was. And we also had, at the top of that bracket, Beth Hart, released in October of 2024, You Still Got Me on 88.7. Adelaide's Coast FM. My name's Jeff Redman. I'm cruising through the night. I'm filling in this morning right through to 6 a.m. on the station that rocks Adelaide. So looking forward to your company through to 6. At 6 a.m. though, we've got Robert Cortazzo's up with Tuesday Breakfast. Robert will be in the building very shortly. He'll be travelling through to 9 a.m. Then we'll have Coast Magazine with an old mate of mine, Steve McNally. Some great music on the way, so some great programs, so don't change that dial. Let's move right along, though. At 15 minutes after the hour of 5 a.m., it's currently showing 12 degrees out there. We're heading for a top of 17, partly cloudy, and around about a 30% chance of rain, so it looks like there's a bit more rain on the way. But let's move along with a bit of Glenn Frey with You Belong to the City, upping the ante a little bit.

Yeah, I don't think that's the right track there, Jeff. We'll move right along, though, and I played that a little bit earlier on, so I don't really want to play it again, do I? So we'll move on and play the track that I said I'd play.

0: 88.7 Adelaide's Coast FM. Of course, that was a bit of Elvis Presley's It's a Long Lonely Highway. Well, I thought I'd play that track because it is a bit of a long lonely highway when you're going to work, isn't it? Depending on how far you've got to come. Thanks so much for joining me this morning. The time is approaching 25 minutes after the hour of 5 a.m. And I've been cruising through the night right through to 6 a.m. Robert Cortazzo's up at 6, so don't go away. Robert will be in the building. Well, actually, Robert's in the building right now as we speak. So he'll be coming up with his program this morning, which is Tuesday Breakfast. So don't change that dial. 8371-1000 is the telephone number. Currently showing 11 degrees out there. Let's go to a short break. Back with some more great music for you.
1: 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I'm Robert Cortazzo, and this is Tuesday Breakfast on 88.7 Coast FM. Your upbeat, feel-good start to the day. 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

In excess, of course, that was Dancing on the Jetty, and also a little bit of Beautiful Girl was at the top of that particular bracket there for In Excess. And also heard from Dr. Hook with Only 16 on 88.7 Adelaide's Coast FM. Let's move right along, though. The time is approaching 21 minutes before the hour of 6 a.m., but coming right up now, I'm about to look at a little bit of AC/DC. And I think you might know this track. It's a long way to the top. If I can find the track, that is.

0: 88.7 Adelaide's Coast FM. Coming up at 6 a.m. Tuesday breakfast with Robert Cortazzo. Don't go away. Don't change that dial. Let's go to a break.
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In Dreams, of course, that was Roy Orbison. We also had Big Jet playing with Angus and Julia Stone. 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My name's Jeff Redman. Thanks for being with me this morning. Cruising through the night, I've been filling in. But up next, Robert Cortazzo with Tuesday Breakfast. So don't go away. Don't change that dial. I'm going to go out with a bit of Elvis Presley's Can't Help Falling in Love, which I normally do on my, well, when I'm doing a program with you. Look forward to your company next time I'm in the building, so to speak, a bit like Elvis Presley would have said. Let's back into Elvis Presley for you.

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1: Good morning, I'm Lee Harrison. One Nation is rejecting claims its immigration policy will tip Australia into recession. Nelson Scott reports.
2: One Nation has committed to a sweeping three-year crackdown on migration, pledging to slash 750,000 temporary visas, mainly targeting international students and family reunions. But senior Labor MP Patrick Gorman claims the cuts risk plunging Australia into recession.
3: This policy is terrible and it will result in business closures.
2: One Nation MP Barnaby Joyce has dismissed the economic impact, insisting high migration is choking infrastructure and public services.
4: You've got 3 million temporary visa holders in Australia. No one can honestly believe that that is tenable.
2: One Nation believes its policy would reset Australia's immigration cap to a more sustainable 130,000 people per year. Nelson Scott, Canberra.
1: The New South Wales Treasurer is pointing to WA's attempts to poach the NRL Grand Final to argue the GST deal is unfairly benefiting the state. The Productivity Commission's inquiry into the distribution of the goods and services tax has begun. Hearings will examine whether reforms introduced in 2018 are effective. Daniel Mookie says Western Australia is using its sweetheart deal to lure extra economic activity.
5: They've been bidding for our NRL Grand Final and they don't even play it. And that's an important part of tourism in this state and an important part of events tourism, which we know full well drives a huge amount of activity.
1: A bitter standoff over Victoria's public hospitals has deepened, with doctors forced to postpone today's 24-hour statewide strike over patient safety fears. The AMA says health services had weeks to prepare their rosters for the action as the long-running dispute over pay and working conditions drags on. Victorian President Dr. Simon Judkins says doctors are already under enormous pressure.
6: The environment that we're working in increases risk. People make mistakes when they're tired. We have doctors doing 16 and 17 hour shifts without breaks. Long wait times in emergency departments means that people's treatments get delayed. And then we have a government that is completely ignoring all that and treating our doctors with a huge amount of disrespect.
1: And private health insurers are backing a federal government effort to rein in the price of seeing some medical specialists. The promise from Health Minister Mark Butler follows analysis showing Australians paid more than five times the benchmark price for a visit to a specialist on more than a million occasions last year. Private Healthcare Australia Chief Executive Dr. Rachel David says something has to be done to turn around the current trend.
7: We believe that it's time for some more scrutiny to be put on this and some strategies to be considered to actually give people some relief from what can be prohibitive costs.
1: In other news, conservationists are warning of an extinction-level event for Australian sea lions if nothing is done to prevent the spread of H5 bird flu. New data suggests one in three surveyed Australians don't feel confident about what to do during a natural disaster. And the Australian property markets recorded its highest rate of auction sales since May, according to preliminary figures. This is AIR National News. Fremantle midfielder Caleb Sarong says they're preparing to face a formidable Sydney side in Friday's sold-out preliminary final. It comes as Sarong is preparing to come up against his brother Jai in the clash, but says there won't be any brotherly love during the game.
8: He's just another competitor on the other side of the team. So for that 120 minutes when you're out there, he's just another jumper, another Swans jumper, another number. And then after the game, he's my brother again. But siren to siren, he's just another opposition player.
1: The Sharks hope to finish off a drained Roosters side in Saturday's NRL semi-final at Alliance Stadium. The Roosters are coming off a 19-12 loss to the Panthers. Sharks halfback Nicho Hynes says it can be hard to bounce back from a finals loss.
9: I've been in that situation in 2022 when we lost to the Cowboys here and then lost to the Rabbitohs a week after in straight sets. And, you know, the Raiders did it last year too when we went and beat them.
1: And Jordan Pataia has been selected in his first Wallabies squad since the 2023 Rugby World Cup as Les Kiss braces for the sternest test yet of his brief coaching reign. A one-time teenage test debutante, Bataia has been included in Australia's 34-man group for the upcoming showdown with back-to-back world champion South Africa in Perth. Australian Independent Radio News.
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10: And the forecast for the rest of Tuesday. We're going to reach a maximum of 17 degrees today. It's going to be cloudy. Winds southerly 15 to 25 kilometres an hour, turning southeasterly 15 to 20 kilometres an hour in the evening. And for Wednesday, maximum of 17 degrees with an overnight low of 7. It's going to be partly cloudy with light winds. And for Thursday, maximum of 18 with an overnight low of 6. Sunny with light winds. Currently, the temperature is 11 degrees and it's right on 6 minutes past 6.
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Good morning and welcome to Tuesday Breakfast with Rob Cortazzo on Adelaide's 88.7 Coast FM. Time to open those eyelids, brew yourself a cuppa and get your morning started with some great songs because I've got plenty in store for you this morning from the 60s right through to the 2000s. But before we get into all of that, big thank you to Jeff Redman for filling in on Cruising Through the Night. Always good to have someone step up and keep things rolling through the wee small hours. And speaking of things that keep Adelaide rolling, we just finished the Royal Adelaide Show, haven't we, for another year. 9 days, around 400,000 people wandering through the gates. And apparently the average household spends around $350 while they're there. Now, I'm thinking some of those show bags must be getting rather expensive these days. It's a huge event for Adelaide, and it certainly leaves its mark on the city every September. Anyway, if you want to say hello this morning, give me a call on 83711000. Always good to know who's out there in Radio Land. Right, that's enough talk. Let's get on with the music.

0: Welcome to Tuesday Breakfast with Robert Cortazzo here on Adelaide's 88.7 Coast FM. Well, we just heard the Beach Boys there. It's a double play. Barbara Ann followed by Wouldn't It Be Nice. And we kick things off this morning with Tiger Town. And morning has finally come. So hopefully you'll settle in, cup of nearby, ready for a few hours of good music here on Coast FM. The Beach Boys, of course, were one of those bands that really defined the sound of California in the 60s. And Wouldn't It Be Nice was actually written by Brian Wilson, Tony Asher and Mike Love. Anyway, enough of the history lesson for now. Plenty more great tunes coming your way right on 16 minutes past 6.
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0: And we just had a full run of 60s there on Tuesday Breakfast. We just heard Jefferson Airplane there with Somebody to Love. Van Morrison and Gloria, The Vibrants with Something About You, Baby. And Tony Barber with Someday. And we started the run with A Lovin' Spoonful and Summer in the City, which was a big hit in 1966. Plenty more great 60s music coming your way, so stick around and enjoy the ride. 29 minutes to 7.
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0: And the forecast for the rest of Tuesday, we're going to reach a maximum of 17 degrees today. It's going to be cloudy. Wind southerly 15 to 25 kilometres an hour, turning southeasterly 15 to 20 kilometres an hour in the evening. And for Wednesday, maximum of 17 with an overnight low of 7, partly cloudy with light winds. And for Thursday, maximum of 18 with an overnight low of 6, sunny with light winds. Currently, the temperature is 10 degrees, more great music. Here's Elvis Presley.

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0: 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We began that set with Elvis Presley and Suspicious Mind, getting quite a bit of Elvis Presley this morning. Then Iggy Pop and The Passenger, and we wrap things up with The Who and My Generation. A pretty good mix there from Elvis in 1969 through to The Who right back in 1965. And just a little bit of trivia for you. My Generation was The Who's first UK top hit. And that famous line about hoping to die before you get old certainly makes a statement. More great music coming your way on Tuesday Breakfast. Well, at least three more songs, or three or four more songs before the end of the hour. It's right on 15 minutes to 7 a.m.
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And that wraps up the first hour of Tuesday Breakfast here on Adelaide's 88.7 Coast FM. We just heard the, we heard the late Johnny Young with Step Back, followed by Swingin' Blue Jeans and Good Golly Miss Molly, the Dubliners with Seven Drunken Nights, and that was Pipe and Lee Jacks with Mm-mm-mm. And now, as we head into the 7 a.m. news and weather, I'm going to leave you with the moonlight and the light. More great music coming your way right after news and weather, so stay with us here on Coast FM.

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1: Good morning, I'm Lee Harrison. Energy Minister Chris Bowen says there are no immediate plans for another cut to the fuel excise. Petrol and diesel prices are expected to rise in the coming weeks due to tensions in the Middle East. Economists warn another excise cut could push up interest rates. Mr. Bowen has told the ABC another cut is unlikely.
2: We said the excise cut was temporary. We were very clear on that right from the beginning. We did extend it a bit to have it gradually return to more normal levels. That has played out. You know, we're not going to respond to every daily movement on the world oil price.
1: Defence has released new data showing an increase in the number of people joining the Army, Navy and Air Force. Michael Packey reports.
3: Just over 8,100 people enlisted in the ADF in the last financial year, the highest intake in 16 years. Almost 4,000 were recruited by the Army, a little over 2,200 joined the Air Force, and 2,000 joined the Navy. This cohort was chosen from 74,000 applications. Defence says a mix of people are enlisting, including permanent residents from some of our international partners like the UK and New Zealand. About 7% of people left the ADF over the last year, the lowest level in about a decade. Michael Packey, Canberra.
1: Arab states have called off a meeting with Iran as Houthi rebels launched fresh strikes on Saudi Arabia. The Tehran-aligned rebels say they struck an airbase in retaliation for hundreds of Saudi airstrikes in recent days. US Vice President J.D. Vance says the Trump administration is following the developments closely.
4: We've been in constant contact with the Emiratis, the Saudis and others who are affected in the region. So it's something the United States administration is very much on top of. We've also been engaged in direct conversations with the Houthis themselves. So we actually feel like we are on top of the situation.
1: One Nation leader Pauline Hanson is being urged to apologise for offending Aboriginal people, including voters she's meant to represent. Comments from a 2025 podcast where Senator Hanson described Indigenous Australians as the most primitive race on earth have re-emerged. Comments have been widely condemned. Indigenous Australians Minister Melandiri McCarthy says Senator Hanson has no respect.
5: Senator Hanson purports to represent the people of Queensland. I'd like to remind her that that means First Nations people. You have people from the Torres Strait Islands, Cape York, Cairns. You have people in Mount Isa, in central Queensland, in the Gold Coast area.
1: In other news, the Prime Minister's given up an honorary membership to a golf club in his Sydney electorate. He says he wasn't aware of it until it came to light after it was revealed Marrickville Golf Club received a $6 million government grant to fix its sewage system. And iconic designer Bob Mackie, who dressed stars including Cher, Dolly Parton and Madonna, has died at the age of 87. This is AIR National News. Rugby league first up, and a Sharks enforcer says he's inspired by the bravery of teammate Brayden Trindle. The Cronulla playmaker starred in his return from a dislocated shoulder in a knockout final win over the Cowboys. Prop Adam Fanua Blake says Trindle showed courage to help keep their season alive.
6: Seeing him putting his body through the ringer, it gives you a bit of admiration for him and what he does for the team. So I knew he was hurting a bit there at the weekend, but I feel like he'll be better for it this weekend.
1: Swans veteran Dane Rampey says it's a thrill and a privilege to be named as stand-in captain ahead of the side's preliminary final. Sydney will host Fremantle at the SCG on Friday night. Rampey says it's bittersweet as he takes over from injured skipper Callum Mills.
7: Obviously, just there was probably a collective sigh around the ground when Cal went down, and that was heartbreaking for him and for us. We've had plenty of conversations. He hasn't said necessarily one thing, but me and Millsy are really tight. This is circumstances we've been dealt, and we just got to keep on keeping on.
1: In AFLW, Hawks captain Emily Bates will miss the rest of the season after scans confirmed she suffered a ruptured ACL. And Queensland rugby fans will be treated to an Anzac Day double at Suncorp Stadium next year. The Reds will host the Blues in Brisbane the night before the Wallabies' historic test against the All Blacks. Australian Independent Radio News.
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8: And the forecast for the rest of Tuesday, we're going to reach a maximum of 17 degrees today. It's going to be cloudy. Winds are southerly 15 to 25 kilometres an hour, turning southeasterly 15 to 20 kilometres an hour in the evening. And for Wednesday, maximum of 17, overnight low of 7, partly cloudy with light winds. And for Thursday, maximum 18 with an overnight low of 6, sunny and light winds. Currently, the temperature is still hovering around 11 degrees, and it's right on 6 minutes past seven.
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Welcome back to the second hour of Tuesday Breakfast with Robert Cortazzo here on your favourite community radio station, Adelaide's 88.7 Coast FM. This hour we're heading into the 70s, 80s and 90s, and there's some good stuff coming your way. No surprises, just great solid music, all of which you've heard before and hopefully still enjoy hearing. We just kicked things off there with the Verve and Bittersweet Symphony, so that's a pretty good way to start the hour. Plenty more come, so sit back, relax and enjoy the music.

0: that was Jenny Morris with You I Know, another one of those great Aussie tracks from 1987. Jenny Morris had a pretty impressive career both in Australia and overseas, and was also a member of the Crocodiles, a New Zealand pop new wave band formed in 1979 before going solo. Plenty more 70s, 80s and 90s music still to come on Tuesday Breakfast, so stay with us. 16 minutes past 7.
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2: Morning there, O'Halloran Hill. A three-car collision on the Southern Expressway near Majors Road, seeing solid delays inbound as you're going down the hill. At Cowbertown, a burst waterway to look out for. Newton Road near Clareville Road, and at Burton, urgent gas works making the driving slow at Waterloo Corner Road near Hawker Road. For children, fighting cancer is one thing, fighting adult treatments is another. 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

0: And we just heard Supergrass with All Right and Status Quo with Whatever You Want. Supertramp and Breakfast in America, and then started off with The Groove with Soothe Me. Quite a mix there, jumping across a few decades and styles, but that's what we do here on Tuesday Breakfast. And a little bit of trivia for you. Breakfast in America was the title track for Supertramp's 1979 album of the same name, which went on to become one of their biggest selling records. Plenty more great music coming your way, so stay tuned.
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0: Yeah, and the forecast for the rest of Tuesday, maximum of 17 today with cloudy, winds southerly 15 to 25 kilometres an hour, turning southeasterly 15 to 20 k in the evening. And for Wednesday, maximum of 17 with an overnight low of 7 degrees, partly cloudy with light winds. And for Thursday, maximum of 18 with an overnight low of 6 and sunny with light winds. Currently, the temperature is still 11 degrees, 29 minutes to 8. Patrick Hernandez. Born to be alive.

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0: Tuesday breakfast, thanks to Jansen Lawyers, jansenlawyers.com.au, proud Coast FM sponsor. We began that set with Patrick and Anders and Born to Be Alive, Ace of Base and the Sign, Martin Sexton with Dinah, and we wrap things up with Noiseworks and Take Me Back. Bit of a musical journey there from Disco Floor with Patrick and Anders to some great Aussie rock with Noisework. Plenty more good stuff coming your way on Tuesday breakfast. Right on 15 minutes to 8.
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And a big happy birthday on the 15th September to the following: Michael Clark of Morfitt Vale, and Michael Peters, a presenter of Michael at 6 on Wednesdays, 6 till 7pm. Have a great day, guys. And if you want to hear your name called out on Coast FM for birthday call-outs, then you need to become a member of Coast FM. 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

And that wraps up the second hour of Tuesday Breakfast. We heard Split Ends and I Got You, The Cardigans and Love Fool, followed by Madness and Our House. A pretty nice way to finish off the hour. And there's plenty more good music still to come. And as we head into the 8 a.m. news and weather, I'm going to leave you with Hanson and M-Bop.

0: 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This is Air News South Australia. Good morning, I'm Steve Barker. SA has a new measles case. A teenager visited several places while infectious after flying in from the Maldives via Singapore on a Singapore Airlines flight last Monday, the 7th. He or she also travelled on an Adelaide Metro bus from the city to Marion during the week and visited Brighton Secondary School. For a full list of locations and times, you can visit the SA Health website. It's officially the end of the line for the blast furnace at the Whyalla Steelworks. Up to 500 workers and around 100 labour hire contractors will be directly impacted by its closure. Premier Peter Malinauskas has announced a $10 million state and federal government support package.
1: Worker support, it does counselling, it does everything from reskilling and training, reaccreditation for existing skills that might be transferable, providing support for contractors that may need it. This is a comprehensive package to provide support where we can.
0: Other works will continue at the site. Treasurer Tom Koutsantonis says a new owner will be appointed by the end of the year.
2: One of the parties is one of the largest steelmakers in the world. One of the other parties is partnering with some of the largest steelmakers in the world. One way or another, Whyalla is going to continue to make steel.
0: Investigations continue into the circumstances surrounding a fatal gyrocopter crash in the state's northeast. Sarah Patterson reports.
3: SA Police and Emergency Services were called to a pastoral property near the New South Wales border at the weekend following reports the gyrocopter had come down. The pilot and sole occupant, a 51-year-old local man, died at the scene. Major crash investigators attended the scene and continued to probe what led to the tragedy. Sarah Patterson, Air News.
0: Police are investigating two suspicious fires after a business and a home caught fire in separate incidents. More from Darren McAlane.
4: SA Police and Metropolitan Fire Service crews were called to a business in Adelaide's northwest. Two people allegedly forced their way into a premises at Port Road in Hindmarsh, lit a fire inside, and then fled the scene. Meanwhile, in a separate case, emergency crews were called to a home in Adelaide southwest. Firefighters extinguished the blaze in a stairwell of the property at Henry Street in Plympton. Detectives believe both fires were deliberately lit and further investigations will continue today. Darren McAlane, Air News.
0: And sadly, the nation's first case of a pelican infected with H5 bird flu has been confirmed by South Australian authorities. The bird was found at Edithburgh on South Australia's York Peninsula and is one of four other bird flu events across the state confirmed yesterday. South Australia's Environment Minister, Emily Burke, says a dead sea lion found near Victor Harbour has been sent for testing. Now to air sport. The season is over for the Crows, meaning exit meetings start today. Nine players don't have deals for next season as yet, and the trade period looms. Callum Archie has told Nine they're moving on from Lion Zach Bailey.
5: Unfortunately, we didn't get him, but yeah, we'll look to continue to grow our list and get some good players in.
0: In the AFLW, Matilda Schultz has recommitted to Port until at least the end of the 2030 season. The 21-year-old joined the Power in 2023 and was named Port Adelaide's best first-year player.
6: I did get a couple of opportunities to potentially move into state. Thought about it for not very long. Port Adelaide's really where I want to be. I don't see myself living elsewhere. I love Adelaide.
0: Don't we all? It's Tuesday the 15th. I'm Steve Barker. Have a good one. This is Air News South Australia.
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8: And the forecast for the rest of Tuesday, we're going to reach a maximum of 17 degrees today. Cloudy with winds southerly 15 to 25 kilometres an hour, turning southeasterly 15 to 20 kilometres an hour in the evening. And for Wednesday, maximum of 17 with an overnight low of 7, partly and light winds. And for Thursday, maximum of 18, overnight low of 6, sunny and light winds. Currently, the temperature's, oh my goodness, it shot up to 13 degrees, and it's right on 6 minutes past 8.
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Yeah, that was The Police with So Lonely from 1980. And welcome to the third and final hour of Tuesday Breakfast with Rob Cortazzo here on Adelaide's 88.7 Coast FM. So what can you expect in this last hour? Well, straight after my Italian set, I've got a bit of a mixture from 70s, 80s and 2000s with some real gems that you'll instantly remember. You know the ones. You might not have heard them for years, but as soon as they start, you somehow remember every word. And here's a random thought for the morning. Why does the remote control always seem to disappear exactly when you settle comfortably on the couch? And then you realise it's fallen through the crack in the couch into that mysterious netherworld underneath the lounge that none of us ever seem to look under, you know. There's probably a whole lost civilization of remote controls, pens and batteries living down there anyway. Plenty more great music coming your way, so stick around and enjoy the final hour.

0: Okay, we just heard Lucio Battisti with Con il Nastro Rosa, which translates roughly to With the Pink Ribbon. It's a beautiful Battisti song from 1980 with one of those Italian tracks that has a really distinctive feel to it. Lucio Battisti was one of Italy's most influential singer-songwriters, and his music is still hugely popular today. And that was my Italian set this morning on Tuesday Breakfast, and there's plenty more good music coming your way.
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2: Morning there. The Southern Expressway is copping a pasting this morning. It's due to a three-car collision over Halloran Hill, just near Majors Road. Delays were a couple of cars long. Avoid that. They are awful. Trott Park, a five-car smash. Lonsdale Road near Lander Road with delays. And Torrensville crash on the north-south motorway near Ashwin Parade. Also very big delays through there. Camera at Duthie Street, Malvern. 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

Okay, we just heard the Spin Doctors there with Two Princes, Third Eye Blind and Semi-Charmed Life, and we began the set with Deep Blue Something and Breakfast at Tiffany's. Nice little trip back into the 90s there, and plenty more music and memories coming your way on Tuesday Breakfast, 27 minutes to 9, straight into the weather update. Forecast for the rest of Tuesday, maximum of 17 today. Cloudy winds southerly 15 to 25 kilometres an hour, turning southeasterly 15 to 20 kilometres an hour in the evening. And for Wednesday, maximum of 17, overnight low of 7, partly cloudy with light winds. And for Thursday, maximum of 18, overnight low of 6, sunny with light winds. Currently, the temperature is 14 degrees. Continuing on, bit of Jimmy Barnes.

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JansenLawyers.com.au, proud Coast FM sponsor. We began that set with Jimmy Barnes and Working Class Man, then Sherbet and So Glad You're Mine, Madonna with Material Girl, and we finished up with Smash Mouth and All Star. A bit of everything in there, from Aussie rock to some classic 70s, 80s and 90s favourite. And just a quick reminder too, Steve McNally will be up next at 9 a.m. with Tuesday Coast Magazine, so make sure you stick around for Steve. But for now, there's still a little bit more Tuesday breakfast to come, 12 minutes to 9.

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And that's a wrap on Tuesday Breakfast this morning here on Adelaide's 88.7 Coast FM. We just heard Jojo Zepp and the Falcons with Hit and Run, Dandy Warhols with Believing Bohemian Like You, and coming up next at 9 a.m, Steve McNally with Tuesday Coast Magazine. As for me, I'll see you again next week. As usual, stay curious and ciao. And to take you there, here's Boston with More Than a Feeling.

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1: Good morning, I'm Lee Harrison. Energy Minister Chris Bowen is travelling to Saudi Arabia next week for talks with his Saudi counterpart about fuel supply. Petrol and diesel prices are expected to rise due to the latest Middle East tensions. Mr. Bowen says there are no immediate plans for another excise cut.
2: We've got 3.3 billion litres locked in to be delivered over the next 4 weeks. We have 41 days worth of petrol on hand in Australia, for example, and these are the figures that I provide every weekend.
1: A government minister is accusing Pauline Hanson of trying to drag Australia into American-style politics of division. The One Nation leader is facing fresh criticism, this time over comments made on a podcast last year where she described Aboriginal Australians as the most primitive race on earth, claiming they've achieved very little. Labor Minister Claire O'Neill says it's the latest in a trend of Senator Hanson denigrating what makes Australia great.
3: We've got lots of challenges facing Australia, but we're not going to solve them by punching down on things that are brilliant about our country.
1: A new inquiry will look into how Australian children are being radicalised online by pro-terror groups. Online video games will be a core focus of the federal parliamentary probe. Spy agency ASIO says one in five priority counter-terrorism investigations now involves young people. More than 8,000 people have joined the Defence Forces over the past financial year. The 16% increase is being driven by a surge in recruits across the Army, Air Force and Navy. Neil James from the Defence Association says it's a very generous offering.
4: There are recruiting and retention bonuses. The Defence Force has had full adult pay at 17 since 1963. They're one of the first people in the country to do it.
1: The ADF says the number of people who've left the service is at its lowest level in about a decade. Whyalla's local member hopes residents affected by the changes at the South Australian Steelworks will be able to find other jobs and opportunities in the area. Up to 500 workers and around 100 contractors are directly impacted by the permanent closure of the blast furnace. A multi-million dollar support transition package has been launched. Member for Grey, Tom Venning, says it's an emotional time for the town.
5: There will be hundreds of people that will not have a job in a week's time, and I've been hearing at some of the schools, parents have been very upset. If you need support navigating the whole welfare system, that's where my office can help.
1: And fragmented workplace messaging is costing Australian businesses nearly $4.5 billion a year in wasted productivity. New data shows the average worker loses 12 hours annually hunting down misplaced information across different platforms. This is AIR National News. Fremantle midfielder Caleb Sarong says they're preparing to face a formidable Sydney side in Friday's sold-out preliminary final. It comes as Sarong is preparing to come up against his brother Jai in the clash, but says there won't be any brotherly love during the game.
6: He's just another competitor on the other side of the team, so for that 120 minutes when you're out there, he's just another jumper, another Swans jumper, another number, and then after the game, he's my brother again. But siren to siren, he's just another opposition player.
1: The Sharks hope to finish off a drained Roosters side in Saturday's NRL semi-final at Alliance Stadium. The Roosters are coming off a 19-12 loss to the Panthers. Sharks halfback Nico Hines says it can be hard to bounce back from a finals loss.
7: I've been in that situation in 2022 when we lost to the Cowboys here and then lost to the Rabbitohs a week after in straight sets. And you know, the Raiders did it last year too when we went and beat them.
1: And Jordan Petaia has been selected in his first Wallabies squad since the 2023 Rugby World Cup, as Les Kiss braces for the sternest test yet of his brief coaching reign. A one-time teenage test debutant, Petaia has been included in Australia's 34-man group for the upcoming showdown with back-to-back world champion South Africa in Perth. Australian Independent Radio News.
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8: At the moment, it's 14 degrees, getting to a maximum of 17 today. Cloudy, wind southerly 15 to 25 k's, turning southeasterly 15 to 20 k's in the evening. Partly cloudy, 17 degrees for Wednesday, sunning up on Thursday, and a high of 18 degrees. It's just gone 9:05. Hello, good morning. Welcome, everyone, to a Tuesday morning. Tuesday Coast Magazine. I'm Steve McNally in the chair to midday today. Robbie, of course, Mr. Cortazzo, thank you for brekkie coming up. And I have got a new sponsor for my Tuesday morning show. Many thanks to Centennial Park. And you can find out about memorial options at centennialpark.org. And they're a very proud station sponsor. So thanks for coming on board, Centennial Park. Really appreciate that. Which made me think of my theme this morning. So it's got to be centered around the word park, okay? Park in titles of songs or artists or the things you see at parks, you know, like gardens and lakes and flowers and trees, all that sort of thing. So we're going very green this morning. Indeed we are. And as always, if you've got an idea, 8371 1000 is our number. And my guest this morning too is somebody I'm sure you'll know. He's a comedian, he's an actor, he's a TV host. He has many strings to his bow, and he's got a brand new string, which he's going to be firing up next year. And we'll find out all about that. And that's the one and only Ernie Dingo. So we're chatting with Ernie about 20 minutes to 10 this morning. Okay, but that's our bit to do. Will we make it till 12? I think we will. And basically, our theme around the word park.

0: 98.7 Adelaide's Coast FM. Steve McNally, good morning. Great little storyline to that one. Ricky Nelson, call him what you like, at the garden party. Wasn't too happy about it, was it? Small Faces naturally kicked off the morning. The Ichiku Park, our song theme, centred around the word park. And we've got a classic and our first listener suggestion of the morning next.
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This is Adelaide's Coast FM, and there it is in all its glory. Richard Harris and MacArthur Park for Laurel at Torrensville there. Remember when that came out? I think it was 1969, and you thought the audacity to release a 7.5-minute single. But wow, went number one pretty well everywhere, wasn't it? Just a classic. But Richard Harris, we knew he was a fabulous actor, but he got on the recording bit there too. And of course, the name of Jimmy Webb was his the writer of that particular song, brought him into the headlines as well. What is it? 24 after 9 o'clock. Don't forget, coming up about 9:40, we'll be having a chat with Ernie Dingo, a personality I am sure know of. And Tuesday Coast Magazine, thanks to Centennial Park. Find out about memorial options at centennialpark.org.